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1: On your number one hit music station, Kiss, our million-dollar pop quiz. It continues after the long weekend. 10 questions, 60 seconds on the clock, and your chance to flip your life. Become this city's newest millionaire. How good would that be? Do you know what, by the way? We're making it even easier for you. Next week is repeat week. Every single question that we've asked previously in quizzes, we're going to ask them again. So you already know the answers to all the questions that are coming up if you've been listening. Kisses, million.

$5 pop quiz continues. Your next chance to play, Tuesday, 7 a.m. on Kiss Breakfast after the long weekend. Now enjoy Kiss new music from Ariana Grande. I Hate That I Made You Love Me.

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0: Brand new Tay Tay dropped yesterday. What do we think?
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0: From the upcoming Toy Story 5 movie. Can't wait.
1: Yeah, that seems fun.
0: I knew it, I knew you. It's Kiss New Music.
1: I knew it, I knew you. I knew it.
0: On your number one hit music station. Hey, let's keep rolling with the country music. Because let's be honest, country tunes, they do something to us. They give us a really good feeling. You can't help but love it, especially when it's by an Australian artist like this, Rachel Fahim. We've been getting around her latest single, Deep End. You've told us that heaps that you're loving it. It plays for you in the next few minutes. Keep it Kiss.
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4: In Yagoona, a smash has closed the Hume Highway eastbound just past Auburn Road near the train station. Woolloomooloo, an earlier police operation on William Street, has all city-bound lanes now back open. And the M5 moving well this morning. Travel time from the Hume motorway to the main tunnel, 14 minutes. 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The Kiss car, sunny, tops of 20 in the city, 21 in the west. That's Kiss Traffic and Weather together.
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12: The Nick Scali half-yearly clearance is on now, with everything reduced across the entire Nick Scali range. Everything is reduced during the half-yearly clearance. On now at Nick Scali.
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0: It's repeat week. Next week, we're repeating all the questions that we've asked previously in quizzes. So you already know half the answers to this. Jennifer, because you've been listening, you'd be hitting up your plastic surgeon the second you win your $1 million because you want to get a mummy makeover. That's awesome. What are you going to get done?
1: Bit of lift.
0: All right, anything. Do I dare ask what we're lifting with this mummy makeover and your $1 million?
1: I can't tell you.
0: Boobies.
1: Boobies.
0: Oh, my God. I'm so here for it. You do you, boo. It's your $1 million, your mummy makeover. Go for it. Hey, your next chance to play, 7 a.m. Tuesday after the long weekend on Kiss Breakfast. Good luck. Music's back in just a moment as well. Somba, Homewrecker, minutes away.
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3: In Yagoona, a smash has closed the Hume Highway, Citybound, Juckpass, Auburn Road. Heavy delays back to Edgar Street. You can use Bronco Road or Marion Street as a detour. Parramatta, a three-car crash on Victoria Road, westbound after James Roos Drive. And we have heavy long weekend getaway traffic on the Hume Motorway, southbound from Campbelltown to Douglas Park. Absolutely everything is on sale at Freedom. 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The Kiss car, sunny, tops of 20 in the city, 21 in the west. That's Kiss traffic and weather together.
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12: The Nick Scali half-yearly clearance is on now, with everything reduced across the entire Nick Scali range. Everything is reduced during the half-yearly clearance. On now at Nick Scali.
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On your number one hit music station, you are going to love the song that we go back in history with straight after this. She dropped it on Friday. It was the world's worst secret, let's be honest, from the upcoming Toy Story 5 movie, Taylor Swift. I cannot wait to see what scene this song pops up in. Kiss, new music from Taylor. It's called I Knew It, I Know You.

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1: Let's get the party started. See you at the bar, you was hardly talking. That's when I knew that your heart was scarring. Friends to lovers need a part to star in. Like, wait, babe, let me ask your pardon. This ain't Gucci, this is Prada, darling. If you want something, you can ask me, darling. And you

0: On your number one hit music station, Kiss New Music, coming up for you from Gracie Abrams. The artist who brought us that song, That's So True, has a new hit called Hit the Wall. You're going to hear it play in the next 10 minutes. And a guy as well, who I reckon is this close to announcing a world tour. Come on, Justin Bieber. You hinted at it at the end of your Coachella set. You got to come to Australia. We need you. A little bit of OG Bieber coming up as well. Both in the next 10 minutes. Keep it Kiss.
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2: In Yagoona, the Hume Highway is reopened citybound near the train station after an earlier crash. Parramatta, a three-car crash on Victoria Road westbound after James Roos Drive. And there's some heavy long weekend getaway traffic on the M1 Pacific Motorway northbound over the Hawkesbury River Bridge to the Central Coast. 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The Kiss car, sunny, tops of 20 in the city, 21 in the west. That's Kiss traffic and weather together.
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1: The Nick Scali half-yearly clearance is on now, with everything reduced across the entire Nick Scali range. Everything is reduced during the half-yearly clearance. Now at Nick Scali.
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0: repeat week. So we're going to repeat all the questions that we've asked in previous quizzes. So you already know the answers to the questions that are coming up. Your next chance to play Kiss's Million Dollar Pop Quiz. That is Tuesday morning, 7 a.m. Set your alarms, be listening. We're back to the music in just a few minutes, by the way. BB Rex's latest. It's called New Religion. Kiss new music plays in the next 10.
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11: The Nick Scali half-yearly clearance is on now, with everything reduced across the entire Nick Scali range. Everything is reduced during the half-yearly clearance. On now at Nick Scali.
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6: Sydney traffic.
7: In Hall Road, there's been a multi-vehicle crash on the M4 eastbound approaching Pitt Street overpass. Also in Parramatta, a three-car crash on Victoria Road westbound after James Roos Drive. Watch out for long weekend getaway traffic on the Hume Motorway southbound from Campbelltown to Douglas Park and the M5 taking 14 minutes from Preston to Kingsgrove. 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Supercheap Auto, the kids' car, sunny tops of 20 in the city, 21 in the west. That's Kiz traffic and weather together.
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1: Rolling through the non-stop music right now on Kiss, your number one hit music station, and she's gone and done it again. Just taken over the world after dropping a brand new song from the upcoming Toy Story 5 movie. I love the harmonica in this. It's so Toy Story. It's got that country feel. Taylor Swift, Kiss new music. I knew it. I know you.

0: on your number one hit music station, Kiss. We love supporting Australian artists and the up-and-comers as well, like this guy, 27 years old. He's doing the thing. He's doing the music thing. He's got songs on the radio here in Australia. He's actually abandoned us, and he's living in Los Angeles, which is where all the Aussie artists go when they want to make it big. He's making things happen. Jack Gray is his name. His latest single, You're Gonna Fall in Love. It's such a nice, easy listen, which is what you want on the weekend, right? Look at You is Kiss new music, plays in the next 10 minutes.
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3: Heavy delays into Palm Beach. There's been a two-car smash northbound Barrenjoey Road just past Aluka Road. Recovering city-bound on the M4 with an earlier crash now cleared off. A three-car crash into Parramatta on Victoria Road westbound after James Bruce Drive. Heavy long weekend traffic. That's slowing up southbound the Hume Motorway from Campbelltown into Douglas Park. Very busy. 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The Kiss cast, a sunny one today. 20 in the city, 21 in the West. That's Kiss
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5: The Nick Scali half-yearly clearance is on now, with everything reduced across the entire Nick Scali range. Everything is reduced during the half-yearly clearance. On now at Nick Scali.
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1: On your number one hit music station, we are going to be making Kiss's $1 million pop quiz even easier for you next week. You know that it's 10 questions and 60 seconds on the clock, but next week, it's repeat week. We're going to repeat all the questions that we've asked in previous quizzes. So if you've been listening, you already know half the answers to these, Adam. $1 million, your chance to win. How would you be spending that money, do you reckon?
2: Probably buy the old caravan and four-wheel drive so we can take the kids away before they get too old.
1: Too old? Never too old to go caravanning.
2: No, that's true. You're right.
1: No, but I know what you mean. You want to have all those precious memories with the kiddos while they're young. Totally.
2: Exactly. That's exactly right.
1: Yeah. All right. Make sure you're listening 7 a.m. Monday morning. Tuesday morning. That's going to be your next chance to play Kiss's $1 million pop quiz. Good luck. Hey, I've got new music from an Aussie DJ by the name of Josh Fawaz. You know you've made it when your last name's Fawaz. Are you kidding? How cool. He's remixed Madonna's classic, Like a Prayer. It's Kiss new music and it plays in minutes.
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10: The Nick Scali half-yearly clearance is on now, with everything reduced across the entire Nick Scali range. Everything is reduced during the half-yearly clearance. On now at Nick Scali.

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1: On your number one hit music station, Kiss. Honestly, let's be real. This was the world's worst secret. The Swifties were onto it from the get-go when she had the clouds on her website. From the upcoming Toy Story 5 movie, Taylor Swift released this one yesterday. I can't wait to see it pop up in the movie. She's awesome. Kiss new music. I knew it. I know you. 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

0: On your number one hit music station, Kiss. We know the kind of music you want to listen to on the weekend. We've got it.
1: I know. And you know what? It's every day. You guys just know exactly what to play. Aww. Put you guys on and it just brings out my mood. It's feel good too.
0: Oh, great. We love to hear that. Well, this is definitely road trip vibes right here. Noah Kahan's The Great Divide. He has like had the number one album for a billion weeks in a row, this guy. Such a good tune, The Great Divide. Plays for you in minutes. Keep it Kiss.
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3: The northbound delay is very heavy through the Hume Highway to Liverpool with a two-car smash at Ross Street. On the M4 at St Clair, a truck goes down east out of the off-ramp to Mamre Road. Over to the central coast at Moonee Moonee, a crash on the Pacific Highway. That's stacked up both directions approaching the Hawkesbury River Bridge. Watch out for that speed trap in the M5 main tunnel at Arncliff between Bexley Road and Marsh Street. 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The Kiss starts at sunny one today, 20 in the city, 21 in the west. That's Kiss jumping and weather together.
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8: The Nick Scali half-yearly clearance is on now, with everything reduced across the entire Nick Scali range. Everything is reduced during the half-yearly clearance. On now at Nick Scali.
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1: Here on your number one hit music station, we know what you want. It's money to change your life. Flip your life. Kiss's $1 million pop quiz is 10 questions, 60 seconds on the clock, and the chance at $1 million. In fact, next week, making it even easier for you. It's repeat week, baby. We're going to repeat all the questions that we've asked in previous quizzes. So if you've been listening, you already know the answers to these, Rihanna, and you are just so desperate for this money. You want to go on a holiday, is that right?
2: Oh, I'd probably take my family out for a holiday. I don't know anything. Japan, America, Anywhere would be nice.
1: Yeah.
2: My heart is beating so fast. I don't have a heart attack.
1: Don't have a heart attack. Play. See, everyone's desperate to play this game. All right, Kiss's $1 million pop quiz. Your next chance to play, Tuesday morning, 7 a.m. Set your alarms. And keep it Kiss, all right? I've got the latest from Martin Garrix and Ed Sheeran. Repeat it. Kiss new music plays in minutes.
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5: Heavy delays into Rockdale, a two-car smash southbound on the Princes Highway approaching Bestick Street to the Central Coast and Moody Moody across Pacific Highway. That's stacked up both directions approaching the Hawkesbury River Bridge. For Railroad, we've got bus blocks.

0: Up with the Powell family of Pacific Highway, Upper Railway, Rawdon's Road. And a reminder, double demerits remain in force until midnight Monday. 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The Kiss Cast, a sunny one today with tops of 20 in the city, 21 in the west. That's Kiss Traffic and Weather together.
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9: The Nick Scali half-yearly clearance is on now, with everything reduced across the entire Nick Scali range. Everything is reduced during the half-yearly clearance. On now at Nick Scali.
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0: your number one hit music station. Yo, you're with Kat Markey on Kiss. And we have your chance to flip your life with Kiss's Million Dollar Pop Quiz, baby. It's 10 questions, 60 seconds on the clock, and your chance at $1 million. And next week, making it even easier for you to win, repeat week is coming. We're going to repeat all the questions that we've asked in previous quizzes. You already know the answers to them. How good? Your chance to win $1 million. Kiss's Million Dollar Pop Quiz, playing again Tuesday, 7 a.m.
1: Let's get the party started. See you at the bar, you was hardly talking. That's when I knew that your heart was scarring. Friends to lovers need a part to star in. Like, wait, babe, let me ask.

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0: Thank you, DJ. 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Pretty high with the Kiss Mix on your number one hit music station. Hello, you with Kat Markey. Do you know what? I'm going to be honest. The song that's coming up, at first, when we added it to the playlist, I was like, oh, here we go. Another country song. It's choosing Texas, I can tell. But I'm not going to lie. As the weeks have gone on, I have fallen in love with this song. There's a reason why country music really takes off all around the world. Funny that. Ella Langley is her name. Choosin' Texas is the song. And once you start learning the lyrics, you can't not sing along to it. It's so good. It's Kiss new music. We're getting country up in here when it plays in a few minutes, all right? Keep it Kiss.
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2: It's stacking up on the M4 at Greystanes with a car that's clogged out city bound. It's shouldered approaching Greystanes Road. Visit Sydney on tonight, causing delays for the CBD with road closures and clearways in place from 3 p.m. until midnight around Circular Quay, the Rock, Bangaroo and Miller's Point. Reminder, double demerits remain in force over the long weekend. Catch Cambodia before the crowds do with AirAsia. 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The Kiss cast today, sunny, tops of 20 in the city, 21 in the rest. That's Kiss traffic and weather together.
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12: The Nick Scali half-yearly clearance is on now, with everything reduced across the entire Nick Scali range. Everything is reduced during the half-yearly clearance. Now at Nick Scali.
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1: Imagine being that person who wins $1 million on the radio station. 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Seriously, they'd be talking about you until the end of time. 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
1: 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Repeat week is coming. We're going to repeat all of the questions in the quiz that we've asked in previous quizzes. So if you've been listening, you already know the answers to Kiss's $1 million pop quiz. 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

0: 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Everything is reduced during the half-yearly clearance. On now at Nick Scali.
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1: Music! Yo, you're with Kat Markey this afternoon on KISS, your number one hit music station, as we enjoy the long weekend. Heck yeah, 3 days off. Not having to wake up to that early alarm on Monday morning. Bring it on. I'm not doing anything this long weekend. I'm staying in, but maybe you're getting out. Maybe you are on a road trip right now, getting out of town, in which case you need this. DJ Triple XL with another incredible KISS mix. Let's go commercial free for the next 40 minutes. As we enjoy the long weekend, baby, you're on KISS.

I feel like I've just stepped into a nightclub. How good. That's the energy you want as you head into Saturday night. On your number one hit music station, that was DJ Triple XL with the Kiss Mix. And we are the station that is your chance to flip your life, by the way, with Kiss's Million Dollar Pop Quiz. 10 questions, 60 seconds on the clock, and your chance at a life-changing $1 million to spend however you like. And get this, next week we're making it even easier for you. Next week is repeat week. We're going to repeat all the questions that we've asked in previous quizzes over the last few weeks. So you already know the answers to the questions that are coming up. Your next chance to play Kiss's Million Dollar Pop Quiz, that is Tuesday morning at 7 a.m. Win yourself $1 million right here on Kiss. Yeah.

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That's when I knew that your heart was scarring. 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
2: Hi, I'm Sally Pearson. The Tillies are in action against Mexico in Newcastle tonight in their first of their two-match series. A new champion will be crowned at the French Open with world number 8 Mira Andreeva facing qualifier Maja Falinska. The unseeded Polish star says it's been a surreal journey.
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2: And Jess Fox has claimed an emotional gold medal in kayak cross, her first victory since returning from surgery to remove a tumour from her kidney.
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8: 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Tinashe and Disco Line's No Broke Boys is all over my page. People are making feel good, happy dancing content, and I'm loving it.

this is Ulla on TikTok Trending, where I talk about all the hottest songs, all the hottest moments, and everything that is going viral on my feed. Gracie Abrams has just released a new track called Hit the Wall, and fans are getting really emo. We're getting in our feels and reacting to the emotional lyrics of this track. It is a beautiful song though. I love it, and I'm gonna play it right now.

0: coming up, man.
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This is Ulla on TikTok Trending, your resident pop girly, where I talk about all the viral moments that are popping up on your feed. There is a trend going around celebrating friendships soundtracked to Billie Eilish's Birds of a Feather. People of all ages, of all friendship types, and you know what? Of all species. I've seen some dog friendship videos as well. Are posting videos showing their sweetest moments. And it's also just a great song.

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0: Hey, it's Will and Woody. You're either up early or up late. And welcome to the show. I mean, this is probably the best of the worst bits from the week. I keep saying that. It's not the best of the worst. It's the best of the best. I mean, we consider this stuff to be good, surely.
1: It's just incredible. It's absolutely incredible.
0: I don't
1: stuff.
0: Think it's incredible.
1: No, it's amazing.
0: No, I wouldn't have thought it's incredible, but this is
1: the best stuff you will have ever heard.
0: I think this is the best cut of Will and Woody that you're going to hear.
1: Nah, it's better than that. Raise the bar. So I would say power nap now. Pull over, power nap.
0: Why five. Nap?
1: Just a quick power nap because you want to be up and about for when our best bits start.
0: They're starting now.
1: Well, you got a song. You got a 3-minute power nap and then game on, baby.
0: All right. Well, yeah.

0: happens after midnight, except these two.
1: It's Will and Woody keeping you up.
2: I'm going to say that's a soft drink. Can you hear it?
3: It's a beer. Can you hear it? Yeah. Does he know? Does he know? Does he know?
4: Hey, little reminder before we get started, Woods, that Angus and Julia Stone are going to be playing Can You Hear It later today as well. They're coming back in just to play.
5: That's outrageous. On a Friday afternoon.
4: Mate, they love it. They love it. Rob Thomas, I tried to get him out of here and he was like, nah, sorry, mate. I want to play the game.
5: I love that we have a game that people want to play. This is awesome. And we've got to make them earn it. And for Angus and Julia Stone, it's coming in at 5:30 on a Friday to play. So if you want to hear them, stay tuned for that. But right now, we've got a mere civilian by the name of Natalie who's going to be playing. Hi, Natalie.
6: Hi, everybody. How are we?
5: Outstanding, Natalie. It's a Friday. You're laughing. It feels good. Let's open your first can. Stop touching your mic.
4: I'm done. Stop touching your mic. I'm done. I'm sorry.
5: Brings the whole game into
4: dispute. Sorry.
5: Okay.
6: Oh, that's a beer.
5: No, it's not.
4: Soft drink. Danielle is called Bung soft drink. Must be said. If you're just tuning in and trying to figure out and orientate yourself around the sounds of the beers in the soft drink, that did not sound like a soft drink.
5: Yeah, it was.
4: And that can happen.
5: Absolutely, that's part of the game.
4: There's human error in this.
5: Not human error on my front.
4: On the person that packaged the can.
5: Thank you, Will. Let's go to Daniela here. Daniela. Hi, Daniela.
7: Hello.
5: Hello, you ready to go? You want to crack straight in?
7: Absolutely.
5: Okay, can one.
7: Soft drink.
4: Uh-oh. Thanks, Daniela. Thanks for coming.
5: We're off, Australia.
4: Thanks for coming. Have a great weekend. Sam's called.
5: That first can's really thrown people because that was a classic beer, but it did sound similar to can one.
4: That was a classic beer.
5: Classic beer. But
4: is that a midi, Hawke's Lager?
5: I don't even think it's a midi. It's 1.75%. Is that midi?
4: It's less than a midi.
5: It's a lot. It's low
4: half
5: alcohol.
4: A standard drink. Yeah. There you go.

0: 50.
1: Yes, Sammy.
2: Nice, Sammy.
1: Nice. A couple of clinical nice. Ones there, Woods.
2: Yeah,
1: good.
2: Absolutely.
1: Good.
2: You cracking. We've got a player.
1: We've got a player.
0: That was a tough one.
2: That was a tough one, you reckon, Sam?
0: Yeah, definitely.
2: Okay. All right, let's go to Ken 3 years in.
0: B.
2: Here we go.
1: Nice, Sammy.
2: Nice, Sam. What do you do with Here yourself, Sam? I think we can get to know. You've got 3 cans in a row.
0: I'm a FIFO worker, working the mines.
2: Are you about to fly out or are you flying back in currently?
0: No, I'm home for the long weekend.
2: Oh, you little ripper. You little ripper.
1: I mean, I don't want to make you feel uncomfortable, Sam. Bit of a sexy voice on Sam.
2: Yeah, no doubt.
1: No doubt. A bit of sexy voice, Sam, dialing in. Gee whiz.
0: No, I'm just talking too close to the mic. Might just sound like that.
1: Ah, oh, man, you've got that sweet
2: you're
1: gravel.
2: Humble, too.
1: You've got that sweet gravel.
2: You're humble. You're a humble, sexy love man. It. That's love rare. It. You're a single man, Sam?
1: Oh, in the mines as well?
0: No. Married. No kids.
2: No kids.
1: No kids.
2: All right.
1: No, so what does that mean? Why would you say that?
2: Strange thing
1: strange
2: to reveal.
1: Say, like, strange thing to
2: not
1: add.
2: Fully locked in. No kids.
1: Know, right?
2: No
1: little,
2: kids.
1: Little caveat. You can still get me.
2: No, I'm sure, right. I'm sure you're happily
1: can
2: married,
1: four?
2: Sammy.
1: Yeah, for can Sam, four. Let's yeah. do it, and then we'll get to the song. All right. Well, does sexy voice Sam stick around? Find out very shortly.
2: Just confirming, you said beer there, Sam?
0: Yeah, I don't know. That was a tough one.
2: All right. You got a song to think about it. You can change your mind up next if you want. I don't want to throw you either way, though, okay? I don't want to play games. No games here. It's Will.

0: cons you've ever been to. Will and Woody keeping you up.
1: We are playing Can You Hear It right now.
2: Sexy Sam is on can number four. He guessed can number four before the song there.
3: I'm switching.
2: Whoa.
1: Whoa. Here we go. Whoa. So, here we go.
2: So just to get people up to speed, Sexy Sam, before the song you said beer. You said beer.
3: Yeah, yeah.
2: What has happened during the song for you to change?
3: I can taste the Fanta on the tip of my tongue.
2: You can taste it?
3: Yeah.
2: Well, my friend, I'm glad you can taste it because that was soft drink.
1: Well done, well done. Great pivot, great pivot.
4: That's great outrageous. Pivot. Sorry.
1: I don't know why you guys are so invested. It's not your money.
2: Every time,
1: just chill out.
4: Every
1: just
4: time,
1: chill
4: our
1: out.
4: Money.
2: Every time we hook it over a song, just I say you've got a chance to swap.
4: There, you made it so obvious that
1: who's
4: you
1: the nuffy?
4: Switched.
1: What? No,
2: no, no,
1: what?
2: Nuffy's here.
1: Hey, we're for the players. We're for the players. Yeah. I don't know who you're for. The company.
4: Absolutely.
1: I know which side of history I'd rather be on.
2: Yeah. Give Sexy Sam a break. Yeah,
1: Sexy Sam. Bang, he's got four, is he? Woods, has he got five?
2: He's got four, mate.
1: I'm happy to give him a bonus can. Give him five if we need to.
2: He doesn't need bonuses. He's that good.
3: It wasn't a Fanta.
1: It
2: was a Coca-Cola. It was a Coca-Cola.
1: But
2: you've got four cans in a row, mate. Don't try and guess specifics here. Just keep it simple. Beer or soft drink. Here's can number five, Sammy.
3: Soft drink.
1: See you, Sammy. Sorry, mate. We gave you the lifeline. I think that's what they call company karma.
2: Tried.
3: Yeah, that is. Yeah.
2: See you, Sammy. Hey,
1: good on you, Sammy. Have a great weekend, mate.
2: Still sexy.
3: You too.
1: Hey, Sammy, you can have a double pass to go and see Disclosure Day, the movie from director Steven Spielberg in cinemas June 11. That one, which means
3: thanks,
1: no worries at all, man. Nice to meet you. No kids. Karen, if you were wondering.
2: Weird.
1: Strange thing to add.
2: It was a strange thing to add.
1: He added that. Karen.
5: Hey, how you going?
1: Karen, how are you? Married? Kids? Where you at?
5: Married, two kids.
1: There you go.
2: Congrats.
1: Go. Good for you. Good for you.
2: Karen, let's get to cans. Here it is. Can number one.
5: Soft drink.
2: Oh, sorry, Karen.
1: See you, Kaz.
5: Oh, damn.
1: Home to the kiddies.
2: Bad news for the kids.
1: Bad news for the kids. Kids.
2: Mummy lost
1: got
2: today,
1: on air,
2: kids.
1: Had my
2: mummy
1: one lost. Shot. Can you hear it?
2: Mummy was no good today,
1: blew
2: guys.
1: It on a beer. Casey.
6: Yes.
1: Kids married?
6: Hello.
1: Kids married?
6: I have four kids and I'm married.
1: Beautiful.
2: Whoa. Beautiful. Well done on four, well done, Casey.
1: Love that.
2: Are there twins? Sorry, Casey, what's that?
6: I have two in the car with me and we've been guessing the whole time. I've got them all wrong and one child has got them all right.
1: Whoa. Which child? What's their name?
6: Maple.
1: Okay, so well, Maple, kids, Maple's going to be the one that we're going to be following here.
2: And but they can't play. Wink, wink, no. Casey. So kids can't play.
1: Everyone just heard you say wink, wink.
2: I didn't say wink, wink. Did I say wink, wink? Wink. All right, Casey, here we go. Here's can number one.
6: Soft drink.
2: Nice, yes. Casey.
1: Nice, Casey.
2: Playing by yourself there in the car, Casey. Over 18. Very good. Well done. Here comes can number two, Casey.
6: Soft drink.
1: Yes, Casey's on. Yes. They were tough. They were tough softies to pick as well. And she's got both of them.
2: That was a shocker.
1: She's got both of them. Casey. Love this.
2: Struth. Okay. Can number three coming up, Casey. Beautiful. Here we go.
6: Soft drink.
2: Oh, no.
1: Honestly, of all the cracks in Can You Hear It history, that was three of the worst cracks. Casey, you can have a double pass to go see Disclosure Day, the movie as well. Enjoy. Get some time out from the kids.
2: They're right there, mate. They can hear you.
1: Nah. Your mum needs some time out, guys.
2: Mum loves you, kids. Mum loves you.
1: I didn't say that she didn't love them. Of course she loves them.
2: You implied it.
1: Of course she loves them. They're kids. Hey, you guys got a shot at a million. Get to come this Friday.

0: Hey, brand new Taylor Swift to play you as well. And right up next, got a weightlifting competition in the studio. Two heavyweights. Junior producer Annalise.
1: Let's go.
0: And button pusher Tom go toe to toe. We're all very excited. It's Will and Woody here.
2: You can't keep Will and Woody just to yourself. Roll down your window and crank it up. I double dare you. It's Will and Woody on Kiss.
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13: The Nick Scali half-yearly clearance is on now, with everything reduced across the entire Nick Scali range. 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

0: dates that just want to keep going. It's Will and Woody keeping you up.
1: There was a gauntlet thrown down in the studio. Woods, not deliberately though. No. You and I, we were just having a little bit of casual chat with junior producer Annalise about what she does at the gym.
2: It was during the song. During the song. During of the yesterday's song.
1: It was all kind of off mic, if you like. So she sits there and she starts telling us what she does for the military press, which is the shoulder press, right? Yep. And then pandemonium ensued when she told us all what she lifted. And then, as I said, inadvertently, a little bit of a gauntlet was thrown down.
3: And then I do 16.
4: Hang on, you're standing up doing that.
3: No, like kilo. In a chair.
4: Yeah, that's strong.
5: Oh, that's bench press.
3: No, she's up.
5: She's not.
1: Couple of boys feeling insecure over here. We're pushing. We're doing 16 kilos on the shoulder. Like, press. I'm like,
5: I have 10 kilo dumbbells like that, and I. I do 10.
6: And Annalise is lifting more than Tom.
1: Okay, so to summarize, Annalise. Yep. Lift 16 kilos on the military press, on the shoulder press. And 16 kilos either hand, by the way.
2: And I believed her. Mm. You two lads in the studio just started feeling a little bit uncomfortable about the fact that maybe that was close to what you lift, especially you, Tommy.
7: Yeah, well, I think that she was actually doing incline bench press. That's all I'm just saying.
1: And then you went on to say, as we just heard in the audio, that you're 10 kilos.
7: I do 10, yeah.
1: Either shoulder.
7: Yeah, 10, three sets, 12 reps.
2: Great.
1: Okay.
2: Now, do you think, though, do you believe that Annalise could be lifting 16 kilos?
7: I chat GPT'd this last night, and it did say that it was possible.
2: Okay.

0: Okay.
1: Okay, it is possible. Do you think you can lift more than Annalise?
2: Absolutely.
0: Yeah, love that. Right, here we go. Right, here we go. Yeah, here we go. Here we go.
1: So right. I think we've got to get Annalise in here, I reckon. Now, Annalise.
2: She's outside.
1: She's requested an entrance song. Is that right, Annalise?
3: That is correct.
1: Yeah, okay. So we've got.
0: Well, can I have an entrance song too?
2: Yes, of course you can. You both have entrance songs. You're both wearing hoodies at the moment. You've got your sunnies on top.
3: Tom copied me.
2: I don't know. Oh, you guys.
3: I came dressed for this.
2: Honestly, you guys are like brothers and sisters. All right, are you ready to go? Tommy, you're going to play Annalise's entrance song for her before we go into the liftoff. Here we go.
4: Come here, girl.
3: Go ahead,
2: oh my God.
3: Oh yeah.
2: Tommy's followed around. Look at this. Little bit of Pachi Pachi.
0: Wow.
2: Oh, look at that. Oh, look at that. They're all in each other's faces. Face, wow, all right. Oh, here come the weights. Here come the weights. Jeez, Joe, you certainly don't live 16. Look at you, mate.
0: Whoa.
2: Jeez, Pilates does nothing for your strength, guys.
0: Whoa.
2: Nothing. Oh, jeez. And Liam can't even get that on the desk.
1: Liam's brought in the tens as well. All because right. Obviously, Tommy, you were saying you do the tens. So I think we can start with the tens and then we can work up. We've got 15 kilos in here. Now, sorry, you haven't had your entrance, though,
2: Thank
1: Tommy.
2: You,
1: so
2: yeah.
1: Do you want to play?
2: Oh, you're already
1: gonna,
2: in here, mate. You're going to go back out.
1: You're going to walk out.
2: It's going to re enter.
1: I'll hit.
0: Run out.
1: Okay.
0: Okay. Wow, look at this. Oh, wow. Look at the energy. Wow, the energy. Wow, they're in each other's grill. He's fired up, Tommy. He's fired up. He's had his masculinity question. Look at him. He's defending the bear community here. In Melbourne, he feels strongly about it. That's great to see. Passionate.
1: It is.
0: Passionate
1: now, guys,
0: about their tribe. Annalise supporting the Gen Z chicks who are down at the gym as well.
2: Yeah, that's it.
0: Look at this. It's Will and Woody.
5: 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Roll down your window and crank it up. I double dare you. It's Will and Woody on Kiss.
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13: The Nick Scali half-yearly clearance is on now, with everything reduced across the entire Nick Scali range. Everything is reduced during the half-yearly clearance. On now at Nick Scali.
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2: 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Kiss.
3: Let's get the party started. See you at the bar, you was hardly talking. That's when I knew that your heart was scarring. Friends to lovers need a part to star in. Like, wait, babe, let me ask.

0: night comes alive. It's Will and Woody keeping you up.
1: It says on socials, Instagram, TikTok, Will and Woody, if you want to check it out for yourselves. But junior producer Annalise and button pusher Tommy are about to have a weightlifting competition.
2: Awesome.
1: I can't believe it. Radio, we got to this.
2: Radio doesn't get better than this. And this hasn't come up. And this isn't an idea that we wanted to do in the radio show. During a song yesterday, Annalise, you revealed that you do 16-kilo dumbbell shoulder press.
3: Yeah, that's my like max at the moment, but I do that.
2: Now, I was bloody impressed by that. Tommy the button pusher, on the other hand, you were disbelieving of that. You actually thought she was doing incline chest press.
4: I just question that she's doing a shoulder press. Wow. I think it is an incline bench.
3: Classic
4: that she's
3: boy.
4: Doing
3: classic
4: that.
3: Man.
1: Here we go. Yeah, wow. Here we go.
5: I was also impressed.
1: It's a war of words. It's a war of words.
2: I didn't say much impressed. I just saw someone being questioning.
1: Threatened
2: is a great word, actually.
1: Threatened, I would say.
2: And you then revealed, Tommy, that you do 10-kilo dumbbells with the shoulder press.
4: Yeah, ChatGPT told me to do that.
1: All right.
2: So we currently have a situation.
1: Wow. All right.
2: We have a situation here, though, where, Tommy, you still believe, though, that you can lift heavier than Annalise if we're doing appropriate and proper shoulder press.
4: Absolutely.
1: Okay, great.
2: Here we go.
1: Great. All right, so how are we going
2: to
1: do this?
2: So I think similar to the Zoolander walk-off, I think one person shoulder presses.
3: Great.
2: Okay, the other replicates.
1: I think we go straight for the 16s for the sake of the time of the radio
2: break.
1: Think so.
2: Okay.
1: I think we're wasting our time with the 10s.
2: 15s it is.
1: Because Annalise is going to, and we know Annalise lifts 16. Tommy's got a matcher on the 16s.
4: Surely we just go until we can't go anymore.
2: Okay, yeah. go till fail.
1: It's a maxing.
2: And Will and I will be the judge of whether you are completing a proper shoulder press.
1: Haven't warmed up.
4: And seated.
1: Oh, geez, she's seated. She's gone for the chair.
2: You'll be allowed to seat as well, Tommy.
1: Just look at the shoulders on your girl. She,
3: the lats, they're a bit big for my liking at the moment.
2: I look great. I look great. AB.
1: I look fantastic. All right, okay. Here we go.
3: You say when.
2: Go.
1: Okay. One. Two. three. Don't break the TV. Four.
3: Not gonna be happy.
1: Five.
3: See how that is?
1: Six.
2: Wow, good technique.
1: Seven. All the way down.
2: Eight.
1: Let's see him all the way down. Nice.
2: Nine.
3: I'll go 12.
2: 10.
1: Wow.
2: 11.
1: All the way down.
2: Go, you got it. Get it up. Yeah.
5: 12.
3: Oh, my God. My face is so ugly 12. Then.
2: We're saying 12.
5: Wow.
2: That face looked like it was a game face, Annalise.
5: Wow.
2: It was a game face.
5: Strong form from Annalise.
2: The question is it a winner's face? Is it a winner's face? Now, Tommy, would you like to... I'll allow you to choose. Would you like that seated position or do you want to go standing?
4: I'll do standing.
2: That's fair.
1: All right.
3: That's bold. Fair. Bold.
2: Okay. Let's hand in the 16s.
1: Okay, here we go. So he's got to get 12.
2: Oh!
5: It's all!
1: He's taken off the shirt. He's taken off the jumper.
5: Wow,
1: a little bit of a flick. Look at it. He's comfy. He's feeling comfortable. Here we go. All right. So he needs 12. He's one. Two. Good technique.
5: Three.
1: Beautiful.
5: Four.
1: Okay. Look at him. Five.
2: Wow.
1: He's moving. Six.
3: Don't forget to breathe.
1: Seven.
5: Eight.
1: Nine.
2: Nine.
1: No pity.
2: Ten.
1: No mercy.
2: 11.
1: 12. One more. He's crushed it. Oh, he's still going. Look at him.
5: 15.
1: Look at him. He's eyeballing it. Looks so aggressive.
5: 17.
1: Somebody in his mouth. So aggressive. What are we witnessing?
2: He's
1: going
2: to do his back. He's going to do his back.
1: Witnessing? Look at him. He's gone for the ball. He's done 20. Unbelievable.
5: Wow.
1: What a scene. What a scene.
2: The double pipe.
1: He's so pumped. What did we just witness? What have we witnessed?
2: Man,
1: oh,
2: just Tommy's
1: no.
2: in here with his shirt off.
1: Just doing
2: it. I reckon that video could get some clicks.
1: Great stuff.
2: Could get some clicks.
1: Oh, my God. I love the look in Tom's eye.
2: Tommy, how do you feel,
1: so
2: Tommy?
1: Good.
2: How do you feel, Tommy?
4: Boys, hit me up. at Tom Bainbridge on Instagram. Thanks.
1: Oh, very good. Will and Woody Fit Drive. Have you seen that Instagram, TikTok?
0: Keep Will and Woody just to yourself. Roll down your window and crank it up. I double dare you. It's Will and Woody.

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3: 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Yes,
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0: And we've sent you to London.
2: You're a winner, baby!
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0: And where we send you next
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13: The Nick Scali half-yearly clearance is on now, with everything reduced across the entire Nick Scali range. Everything is reduced during the half-yearly clearance. On now at Nick Scali.
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0: Listen to the Woody. You're either up early, up late, or maybe you're still out.
1: Bloody oath. Maybe you're heading to kick-ons right now. You're in the cab, you're in a car share, or maybe you've got a Dezo driver heading towards kick-ons, and you're probably thinking to yourself, ooh, it's a cute boy that I'm interested in, but I just don't know how to talk to that cute boy. Well, listen to us right now because we're going to have some sparkling banter and conversation and just bring it up with those cute boys like you thought of it yourself.
0: Yep.
1: That's our gift to you.
0: Yep. I don't want to be involved in that.
1: Okay. That's just advice from Uncle Woody here.
0: Oh, don't call yourself Uncle Woody. Really, really, really sick. All right.

0: It's Will and Woody keeping you up.
1: Right now is your chance to get on the radio. You can tell us anything you like. You slip straight past the producers in this segment, Woods. You don't need to be vetted. The phone line is 131065. If you'd like to give us a call, just get on the radio on a Friday afternoon. Yep. Have a chat with us. Tell us anything about your life. I mean, the reason I'm carrying on about this solicit so much was because nobody's called for the open line.
2: And we're...
1: Nobody has called for the open line.
2: I kind of feel like that kid who's waiting to get picked in a team at school. You know what I mean? Like we're the last kids picked. No one wants to chat to us. We're lovely conversationalists, guys.
1: I made some jokes before about associating with the great unwashed, and I feel that might have gone down the wrong way.
2: Wasn't a good time to
1: do it. Trying to empathise.
2: He was joking.
1: It's tongue in cheek, guys.
2: He was joking.
1: That's the bit. You know, I do a bit of that. I do a bit of that.
2: He loves hanging out with you guys. He always goes on the antibacterial hand wash after. But let's go to Christine here. You do. Yeah. You
3: do.
2: Hi, Christine. Great to hear from you, Christine. Thanks for calling. What do you want to talk about?
3: I just want to say how much I love coming home from work listening to you guys on the radio. Oh,
2: good on you, Christine. Thanks, what do you do for a crust?
3: I work in childcare.
2: Awesome. Bloody hell, Christine. That looks like bloody hard work. Like that is just like non-stop from the get-go, isn't it?
3: It is from the time you get
1: there. You're doing the Lord's work. You're doing the Lord's work, Christine.
3: It's nice to listen to good people on the radio and having a laugh.
1: Oh, thanks, Christine.
2: Hey, Christine, what's the wildest thing a kid's done at childcare?
3: I can't tell you on radio.
2: Good answer. That was a test, Christine.
1: Christine, what's your favourite bit in the show, mate? What do you like listening to the most?
3: I just love the music. I love listening to you guys carrying on the radio.
2: Thanks, Christine.
1: Great to hear your voice, mate. Thanks so much.
2: Have a great weekend.
1: Thanks, Christine. She's just texted through as well, actually, Christine. She said, what I meant to say was Will's Reddit.
2: Good for you, Christine. Jeez, she's quick on the text.
1: I think she was texting and talking at the same time. 0429 131065. If you'd like to send a text like Christine through to the open line as well, because it's hard to get on now because the phone lines are full, Woods.
2: Yeah, bloody oath.
1: Come on down, guys.
2: Let's go to Cameron
1: here.
2: Let's
1: have a chat.
2: Cameron, join us. What do you want to talk about, mate?
4: Boys, how are you? I just wanted to jump on so you can get me through this Monash traffic.
2: Huge amount we can do there. I mean, Will's famous for
1: very
2: busy freeway. Will's famous for jumping into the bus lane there banging it on the outside. But
1: that would be illegal.
2: I personally couldn't condone that, Cameron. Will's over there winking.
4: Late, my boys, I'm already onto it. You've already copied into it. So if I get in trouble, it's your fault.
2: No, we're joking. We are. We're all mucking around.
1: Well done, Woods.
2: We did our codes training this week, Cameron. So we're all mucking around.
1: Wouldn't have mentioned the codes.
2: Let's go to Nicole.
1: The open line 131065. If you'd like to have a chat, 0429 131065. Tom's text through and said it's Danny's daughter's 10th birthday.
2: Happy birthday, Danny's daughter.
5: No, sorry, Danny texted through. That was me writing that.
1: Oh, there you go.
5: My name's Tom.
1: Thank you.
2: So Danny, it's Danny's daughter.
1: Danny's daughter's 10th birthday.
2: Happy birthday, Danny's daughter.
1: Danny's daughter on the text line 0429 131065.
2: Next time, Danny, just say her name. It feels weird to be referring to her as Danny's daughter. Anyway, let's go to Nicole here. Nicole, what do you want to talk about?
1: Why did you text through, Tom?
6: Hey, boys.
2: Hi, Nicole.
6: I just wanted to chat to you guys. Yeah. You did a segment a few months ago about debt collection.
1: I believe, Nicole, I was running a service
2: where I was collecting debts for people. I remember it well. I've been wanting to turn it into a small business. But go on, Nicole. What do you want to talk about?
6: So my brother actually paid me back for eating the
2: biscuit. Another happy customer.
1: Hang on. Let's wind this back, Nicole. I think because everyone needs to know the context here. This is a wild story. So Woody was running a segment where he was collecting money on people's behalf, I believe.
2: Yeah. If you were owed money, I was going to get that money for you by calling the person live on air. So, Nicole, you were owed money.

0: That just feels like free money at this point. You've got $11 to spend.
1: Well, she ate cat biscuits for it.
0: That's true. That's true.
2: Well,
0: how are you going to spend
2: it? It's probably going to be spent on something else, but I just wanted to let you guys know that I got the money
1: back. That's bloody awesome, Nicole.
0: Good on you, Nicole.
1: Did you have any communication with your brother, Nicole? Because he seemed particularly frosty when we probed him about it. Did he send you a nice message or something with it?
2: Oh, well, the description with the pay ID wasn't very nice, but...
1: what did he say?
2: Let's just say... he referred to me in telling me that he paid me back after all these years. Now, don't ask for anything else, but I did remind him he still owed me for the football bet that he claims to have paid.
0: Well, what's the football bet,
1: what's
0: Nicole?
1: What's the football bet, Nicole?
2: That was $50 that South would beat Manly a few years ago, and he never paid that debt either because South won.
0: I tell you what, Nicole. Hey, Nicole.
1: Leave it with us, Nicole. Love
0: we're
1: that.
0: On the mission.
1: That's great stuff. A pay ID from your brother for $11. 33 years later.
0: I should mention, well, Nicole, done, I'm not sure if you read the T's and C's, but I do receive a 2-3% cut of that. So if you can just wire
2: well
0: me.
2: Well worth it. I got the money off him, which is very hard to do.
0: Great
2: so
0: stuff.
2: Absolutely.
0: But you do have to wire me $1.
2: Okay.
1: Little shout out. That would be probably more like 9% Woods. Little shout out.
0: Oh, 33 cents. You got to wire me 33 cents.
1: Little shout out to some of the texts that we get through before we go to the shot at $1 million. Ian here, moving house and hating life. Special thanks to my dad for helping. Thanks to the text, Ian.
0: Never fun.
1: 0429-131065 in the
0: I
1: open
0: helped
1: line.
0: You move. I've helped you.
1: You've helped
0: twice.
1: Me move before.
0: How many times have you helped me?
1: I'll wire the cash $11. Jacob, off to a lads' trip tomorrow. Nothing beats a lads' weekend. Shout out to the misso for looking after the little one. Can't wait to launch. And then the rocket emoji.
0: Oh, my God. Bloody hell. Pray for Jacob.
3: It's Will and Woody.

0: nothing good happens after midnight, except these two. It's Will and Woody keeping you up.
1: Woods, right now, though, we're trying to find a man, a wife.
2: Bloody oath we are. So Bella and Stage, Tom's housemates, they kick this whole thing off. They join us via Zoom right now. So where did you first post this, Stage?
3: We first posted it on TikTok on Saturday night.
2: So we're less than a week into this, and we've already received hundreds of messages because your housemate Tom, who sits here as well, he's just got green flags all over him.
3: Yep, he's just a great man. He does everything for us. Wow. We were just getting ready before, and he brought us a wine. Didn't even have to ask.
2: Oh my God!
1: Jesus,
3: I know it's annoying.
2: Yeah. Tom, you're extraordinary. Tom, you're extraordinary. We can't.
1: Have you got older sisters, Tom? Have you got?
4: Yeah, I have two older sisters. Yeah.
1: That's where it happens.
2: Makes sense.
1: It's awesome having an older sister. It's really cool. You don't realize it, but they get inside your head and you think you're just being normal. And then other people are like, you're a really lovely guy. And you're like, I just thought that was normal. And
2: is this just you flexing because you've got an older sister?
1: Oh, Tom as well. Look at us. Hey, I'm married. I'm taken, guys. All right. But anyway. It's actually really cool because they feel like you, I don't know about you, Tom, but with an older sister, you feel like you're a slave for a little while. And then you come out of that and you're like, oh, actually, there was a good thing that you did for me there.
4: I don't think I've come out of it, to be honest.
1: Well, clearly, mate. So is there any category that you want to throw out before we go to the calls here, Tom? By the way, the phone lines have lit up.
4: Category?
1: Yeah, like anything that you want to, any filter you want to put on this, anything you're looking for.
4: We want no filter. Give us whatever.
1: Okay.
2: Okay, love that. So how do we want to work this, guys? Because obviously, Bella and Stage, you're the ones who are running this entire thing. Do you want to be asking the questions to our eligible bachelors, or do we want Tom asking questions?
3: Bachelors or bachelorettes?
2: Bachelorettes. Bachelorettes.
1: Oh, yes. A few boys called. We have turned them away.
2: All right. Well,
3: I feel like if we get a little bit about them, and then Bella and I will ask them some questions, and then we can get Tom's thoughts.
4: Like it.
2: All right. Love this. Okay, we've got Chantel here. Welcome to the show, Chantel.
5: Hello, how's it going?
2: We're all really good. Chantel, tell us a little bit about yourself.
5: I'm 32 years old. I live on my own with a bought house. I work as a nurse full-time as a registered nurse. I have a cat named Smudge. And, I am a very people person. That's why I did nursing for. I've been nursing for the last 10 years, and I have been single for the last 8 years.
1: There you go.
2: All right. Any questions from you guys for Chantel?
6: I heard a kitty cat, but Tom's a very, very big dog person.
1: Oh, bye, Chantel. It's been good. Let's go to Darcy.
2: Gotta be quick. It's commercial radio. Gotta be quick.
1: The trap door. Get her out of here. Darcy's called on 131065. Darcy.
7: Hi.
1: Darcy, your friend Jay has dobbed you in, is that right?
7: Yeah, apparently.
2: Okay, Darcy. Well, tell us a bit about yourself, Darcy.
7: Oh, God, what's there to know? I am a horse rider. I ride race horses for a living, and I have my own dog grooming business.
2: Dog grooming, here we go. Okay, over to you guys. Any questions for Darcy?
3: How old are you, Darcy?
7: Yep. I'm 31.
3: Perfect.
2: Nice, Tom. Yeah, getting nods.
3: Do you have any dogs of your own?
7: Yes, I have one. His name's Leo. He's a border collie.
1: Great dog.
3: Great.
4: We love border collies. And we love
1: Tom,
2: You like horses as well, Tom?
4: Yes. We actually used to live on a

0: farm that had a lot of horses.
1: Wow.
2: Whoa.
1: Wow. Where do you
2: Whoa.
1: live, Darcy? Where do you live?
3: I'm in Brisbane,
1: Oh, Tom's in Melbourne. See you later, Darcy. Spring it. There's the trapdoor. There it is. It's
2: God,
1: hard.
2: It
1: it's hard.
2: Hang on. Maybe
1: it was all
2: Darcy
1: lining
2: had
1: up.
2: moved. Darcy
1: Oh,
2: might
1: look,
2: move.
1: I'm sure Darcy. Can Darcy DM you guys?
4: Yeah, of course.
1: Yeah. Yeah, Darcy, if you're still listening. Can I get Darcy back? Bring her back from the dungeon. Darcy, if you're still there, you can DM them. He's keen.
3: Okay.
2: All right.
3: Good. He's keen.
1: He's keen.
2: Good luck, Darcy.
1: Good luck, Darcy.
2: Would you be open to a move, Darcy, really quick?
3: I'm actually originally from Melbourne.
1: Whoa! All right.
2: Okay. Could ride a horse down. Who knows? Let's go to Adelaide here, maybe. Adelaide, tell us a bit about yourself, Adelaide.
5: Hi, guys. Can you hear me?
2: Yes, we can hear you, Adelaide.
5: Hello. Now, this is actually not for me. This is for my cousin, Grace. But everyone else can hang up because Grace is the woman for Tom. She is absolutely hilarious.
1: Yeah.
5: She loves food. She always orders really random things at restaurants. Like, we once got burgers and she had edamame.
1: Good on you, Adelaide. I reckon Dar sounds pretty good. We'll leave it at edamame.
2: That was the weirdest sell.
1: Sorry, we're not going from horses to edamame. No one is. We'll stick with the horses. That sounds great. Could be a great suitor there. Lovely to meet you guys.
2: Okay.
1: And we've got a TikTok handle to read out, Woods.
2: Yes. So, megahome_TBS. So that's where you guys want all your messages.
1: Why is that funny? Why is that funny, Stage? Why is that so funny?
4: No, because looking back on that now, we probably should change it. We did it on Saturday night. So
1: when this, all this started off, you've mentioned Saturday night. Were you guys just like loose as a goose? You're out and about.
4: We had moved in together. It was our big housemate day. We went to IKEA.
6: We bought a table.
4: Very
6: exciting.
4: We had a few drinks and we made a TikTok. Yeah.
1: Awesome. And so, and then that was the night that, like, drunk as a skunk, you posted, "Can we find a wife for Tom?" And now we're here. That's
0: exactly
1: great.
0: How we would describe that night. Yes,
1: that's great.
2: And sorry, you refer to your house as Mega Home. Is that why it's called Mega Home?
4: Yes, we used to work at a company called Mega
1: Home.
4: We thought Mega Home would be.
1: Oh,
4: we
1: nice.
4: We didn't work there anymore. But,
1: nice, nice little
4: Mega
1: joke. Nice little in gag there.
4: Yeah.
1: Beautiful. I'm really glad we've dug underneath that. We were going out on such a high. It's been lovely to meet you guys.
2: Let's stay
1: we've
2: in
1: been
2: touch.
1: Lovely to meet
2: we'll stay
1: you
2: in
1: guys.
2: Touch, guys. Let's keep this going. We want to find you a wife, Tommy. Let's do it.
0: Thanks,
1: see you,
0: guys.
1: See you guys.
2: Bye, guys.
1: Bye.
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15: The Nick Scali half-yearly clearance is on now, with everything reduced across the entire Nick Scali range. Everything is reduced during the half-yearly clearance. On now at Nick Scali.
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6: The Nick Scali half-yearly clearance is on now, with everything reduced across the entire Nick Scali range. Everything is reduced during the half-yearly clearance. On now at Nick Scali.
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0: cons you've ever been to. Will and Woody keeping you up.
1: Woods, we've got an incredibly special edition of Can You Hear It? Angus and Julia Stone, we're here early.

0: Yeah, and they were like, where they came in, they wanted to play a song, and they said, guys, can we play the game? And we actually said, no, we haven't got time for you guys. Sorry, so they've come back in today just to play Can You Hear It?
1: Can you hear it? Can you hear it? Can you hear it?
2: So you guys know the rules. It's beer or soft drink based on the sound of the can opening. Julia, who's going to be better out of the two of you?
3: I want to back myself. I'm going to say me.
2: Okay. So then how's this going to
0: work
2: with the two of
0: you? No, it's got to be unanimous between the two of you. The bands play together. The band, we can't have two separate games
3: Well,
0: here.
3: Well, you divided us. I was just going with you.
0: That's Woody. That's just Woody, though. He's a divisive guy.
2: I'm just going for headlines.
0: He loves that sort of stuff.
2: Just finding that rift.
3: Trying to break up the band.
2: Okay, so you're going to work together unanimously. Here is can number one, guys.
3: That's a soda.
4: That's a softy.
0: Correct.
2: Nice.
0: Jeez, nice. I reckon they're going to be good. I reckon they're going to be good.
2: So did you have you practiced this? Because you are keen to play.
3: Well, I'm going to tell you the truth. We actually are just finishing the edit for the karaoke bar music video, and there's a bit of sound design at the front, and I downloaded a sample package, and it had in the sample package, because there's a scene of him driving.
2: Yeah.
3: And so I was looking for just car noises and stuff, but there was actually like cans opening, and I was like, wait a second.
0: No.
4: Sitting in a dark room.
0: No.
3: So
0: you've got your eye in. All right, can two. Here we go. Wow, we could be here for a while.
4: Softy.
3: No, that's a beer.
4: I reckon that's a beer.
3: Yeah, I reckon.
4: All right, wait.
0: What do you want to go with here, guys? What do you want to go with here?
4: No, yeah, that could be a beer, hey?
3: Well, it's a slower. The softies are all like high pitch.
4: A bit more throaty at the back.
3: Yeah.
4: All right, I'll go with what Julia said. It's a brewski.
3: Oh, imagine if I got this wrong.
4: No, you got it.
0: It's a brewski.
2: Well done.
0: Well done. Wowee.
4: Nice.
0: So we found out we were going to wondering who was going to defer to who, and clearly Angus defers to Julia. Good to know.
4: Julia's tin mogging me right now.
2: You can just turn Angus's microphone off.
4: Brutal. Softy, right? Are you going back? Okay. Absolutely tin mog.
0: Oh wow, he's folded again. He's folded again.
4: I'll go with Julia because I trust in the tins. Brewski?
3: Yeah, I'm gonna say beer.
4: Alright.
0: It's a beer.
2: Well done. I'm so interested to see if you shoot from the hip again here, Angus. This is awesome.
4: Oh, no, right. I'm definitely taking the back seat.
2: Alright, here's can number four.
3: Soda.
4: Yeah, she's got it.
2: It's four.
4: She's
2: on four. All right.
3: Now that we sort of know the difference in the sound, I don't know. I'd have thought the game was like a certain amount. Does it just keep going until
0: the record
3: wrong?
0: Is 16.
3: Oh, okay.
0: That's the most anyone's ever got.
3: Whew. All right.
0: You're coming into camp five. I mean, first musician that comes to mind is probably Jason Derulo got two. Joe Jonas got six. He's probably next on your horizon.
3: Oh, okay. Yeah. Let's
0: this is there. Can five.
3: Ooh, I reckon. Oh, what do you think? Because that was like didn't have the pop the of a soda, but it was quite quick. But I would probably say that's a beer, but I don't know. That's a tough one.
4: No, it's a beer for sure.
3: Yeah, I'll go with you.
4: Okay, so this is on me now.
3: This is on you.
4: All right, let's do that.
0: That was a soft drink.
2: It's funny. Just when you were talking about how long does this go for? Like now we've got the difference.
3: Oh, my God.
2: you got two cocky.
0: The one time you went with Angus. The one time you went with him.
2: Poor Angus. The reputation's in tatters.
0: Oh, no. Guys.
4: Thanks for having us.
0: Great to see you guys. Thanks for coming all the way in for 5 minutes in your very busy schedules. But yes, Angus and Julia Stoner got brand new music. It is called Karaoke Bar. You can get it on September 4th, wherever you get your music. The single is out now. Love you guys. Great to see you.
4: Love yous.
3: Bye.
0: Bye-bye.
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9: The Nick Scali half-yearly clearance is on now, with everything reduced across the entire Nick Scali range. Everything is reduced during the half-yearly clearance. On now at Nick Scali.
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0: brown sugar.
1: Like those mates that just want to keep going. It's Will and Woody keeping you up.
2: Woods, we always do show notes, which is our off-air meeting, our feedback meeting.
3: Yeah.
2: But we've decided to put it on the radio because people are enjoying it. I don't know. Is that right?
3: You've heard some good feedback.
2: There's a bit of schadenfreude about this. I think people just love hearing other people suffer. But it doesn't need to be like this. I think everyone's done a wonderful job this week. That's my show note. I think everyone's been awesome. Wow. In particular, Mark the Man Daniel.
3: Yeah, he's been on fire, Mark the Man.
2: He's Sean.
3: Yeah. The audio has been strong.
2: He's Sean.
3: Very strong audio.
2: So, yeah, that's my only note for this week.
3: As soon as you start naming one person, it gets awkward. Because now there's just, you know, seven other people that are sitting here going, I thought I had a good week.
4: I'm waiting.
3: Do you know what I mean? Like, it just feels weird to individualise when you're saying, good job, team.
2: Keep them hungry. That's how you keep them hungry.
3: Is that right?
2: Yeah. Why do you think, like, in a group fitness class, they only single out one of you? Because then everyone else goes, God, I want that compliment.
3: Interesting.
2: They work harder.
3: Okay. Well, do you think Mark's going to let himself go now, though? He's got his compliment. He'll let himself go. He won't bother with audio.
2: There's a chance of that. He's giving me a thumbs up.
3: Is that right? Sloppy packages next week.
2: Sloppy packages.
3: From Mark.
2: Sloppy package, wow.
3: Audio packages.
2: That could mean, this could mean anything. A sloppy package.
3: Sloppy packages, gosh, from Mark.
2: Nothing much worse than a sloppy pack. All right. Wonderful. Your package is sloppy next week, Mark.
3: I tell you what, Mark.
2: Swear to God.
3: Don't you let that compliment go to your head, Mark.
2: We've gone too far.
3: Okay. Let's wrap it up. Let's enjoy our weekends. Let's start it. Let's do it. Let's
2: go.
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0: This is Chris and Amy in the morning on Kiss.
1: Hey, good morning, everyone. Happy Sunday.
2: Morning. I was choking on my own saliva then. Sorry. I know. We're on.
1: Toy Story 5 is coming out. It's already, the tickets are on sale.
2: Amazing.
1: Like months out. That's how you know a movie's huge. So,
2: are you going to go see it?
1: Yeah.
2: IMAX? Maybe not IMAX.
1: You know what? This is me being a tight ass.
2: Okay.
1: My problem with kids' movies at IMAX is they're so short.
2: Your kids?
1: No, the movies.
2: Oh.
1: Yeah. No, the kids are quite tall. No, the movies
2: the
1: are
2: movie
1: short.
2: Length,
1: you know when, like, again, like, my wife did the same thing. Devil Wears Prada.
2: Yes.
1: Is like 80 minutes long, apparently. And so she didn't want to go see it in Gold Class because it's like, you know, done and done. You go see Avatar in Gold Class and get your value for money.
2: Or you go on a Tuesday. I saw The Devil Wears Prada on a Tuesday. It's tight ass Tuesday. You go to Gold Class for half the price.
1: Yeah. All right. Well, look, I'll splash out for IMAX for Toy Story 5 because the kids are pumped.
2: Yeah.
1: Have you got a favorite Toy Story?
2: I just love the first one. I mean, they're all great, but the first one for me is like iconic.
1: Me too. I think it's the age where both that, when we saw the first Toy Story, you're like, what a
2: perfect
1: movie.
2: When did the first
1: movie.
2: Toy Story come out?
1: I reckon it was 1996.
2: 1994.
1: 94. Our producer will look it up and we'll see who's right. But yeah, 95.
2: Oh, we're
1: split
2: in the
1: difference. 1995, okay.
2: Yeah,
1: Toy
2: so
1: Story
2: I was
1: 1.
2: Nine.
1: Yeah, it was 30 years ago.
2: Wow.
1: Well, Toy Story 5 is
2: Buzz
1: coming
2: Lightyear.
1: Out soon. It looks good. There's is Forky back? Forky was the new character in number 4.
2: Oh, I don't know.
1: And I know Conan O'Brien is a voice in this one as well. So
2: well, you
1: there's
2: know,
1: some new things.
2: Can I tell you, in the Toy Story 5, you know the DJ Fisher? I'm losing it. You know that DJ?
1: Is this a thing in real life?
2: Yeah, this is a real song. This is a real story. Well, he has a speaking role. Like he's playing a part in Toy Story 5. He's a garden gnome.
1: What?
2: Seriously?
1: Well, he can tick it off his bucket list. Garden gnome in a kid's film.
2: It's pretty impressive, though.
1: He's done it.
2: Yeah.
1: Never heard of him. Chris and Amy in the morning.

0: This is Kiss. Hello, you're with Chris and Amy in the morning. Happy Sunday. A bunch of celebrities' first jobs has been released.
1: Okay.
0: And I haven't shown you any of these because I wanted to share them with you. I thought maybe I'll give you the celebrity name. You could have a crack at what their first job is. See if you get any of them.
1: What was your first job?
0: My first job was Kmart.
1: Yeah.
0: Check out Chick.
1: Mine was Woolworths. Check out Chick.
0: I went from Kmart to, and then I got my dream job to this day, by the way, Video Easy.
1: Oh, how good was a Video Easy?
0: Mate, if you could score a job at a video store.
1: They don't exist anymore, I don't think.
0: No, they don't. Sad. Thanks a lot, Netflix.
1: Okay.
0: Chris Hemsworth. What do you reckon?
1: Pizza Hut.
0: No, he used to repair and clean breast pumps for pharmacies.
1: Wow, I would never have picked that.
0: And now women all over the world.
1: That is a very odd job. I wonder if he had a boob infatuation.
0: Probably. Then he went into construction and landscaping.
1: That seems
0: a cattle
1: more,
0: station.
1: Yeah, okay.
0: It's a bit hotter
1: masculine,
0: than,
1: yeah.
0: than toying around with breast pumps. Margot Robbie.
1: Ooh.
0: What was Margot doing first as a teen?
1: Maybe Baker's Delight.
0: Oh, you're really close.
1: Oh, stop. Muffin break.
0: Subway.
1: Oh, Subway. Okay.
0: Margot Robbie was there going, what salads?
1: What
0: toasted.
1: Sauce? What sauce would you like on that?
0: Which cheese was Margot?
1: I love it.
0: Handling those footlongs.
1: Yeah, okay.
0: And 6 inches.
1: Yeah.
0: Nicole Kidman.
1: Okay. Macca's.
0: Remedial massage therapist.
1: Wow, okay.
0: She's too highbrow to work fast food, even as a teenager. Nicole Kidman to be like, no, I'm not making fries.
1: Well, as a teen, I thought she would, but sure, okay.
0: Giving Hugh up. Jackman.
1: KFC.
0: He worked as a clown.
1: For kids' parties.
0: This is clown, right? This story. I know for a fact that he worked at a BP service station at Waitara in Sydney.
1: I'm just going through all the places where you can work, basically.
0: Maybe he was a clown first. I don't know. Rebel Wilson.
1: KFC.
0: You're just going to keep saying KFC till you hit
1: Surely
0: one, right?
1: Someone's worked at a fast food place. No?
0: Rebel Wilson was a junior dog handler.
1: Okay.
0: And worked at a cinema.
1: Okay, I can see that. Yep.
0: Cate Blanchett. Now, here's another one, surely. One would not work at KFC.
1: No.
0: And make zingers.
1: I don't know if you're trying to throw me off the scent here.
0: She's too posh for that.
1: Did she do letterbox drops? Avon.
0: No, Cate Blanchett did aged care work and behind the scenes theatre roles as an extra stagehand and makeup assistant.
1: Hang on. The second one, fine. The first one, an aged care assistant, that's a big role to play as a teenager. You're helping the elderly wipe their backsides and get dressed, and that's quite.
0: Yeah, I was saying this. Like, I'd rather make zingers than change old nappies.
1: Yeah.
0: Eric Banner.
1: He was throwing newspapers out the car window.
0: Bartender at Melbourne's Castle Hotel while he was building up his stand-up career. Because he was a comedian before he started doing Black Hawk Down and stuff.
1: Yeah, okay.
0: He was Ray Martin on Full Frontal. Remember?
1: I don't.
0: With the big fake hair?
1: No.
0: You didn't watch Full Frontal?
1: I didn't.
0: Oh, you poor kid.
1: Well, yeah.
0: Naomi Watts. Come on, think about that last guess, Jan.
1: Throwing newspapers
0: yes!
1: out the window. Yay!
0: Got one.
1: Woohoo!
0: Naomi Watts delivered newspapers.
1: Yeah, I delivered newspapers. I'm just going through all the jobs I had.
0: Liam Hemsworth. Chris Hemsworth's brother.
1: Pizza Hut.
0: No, go back through your other guesses. You had one. You go. You guessed it for Margot Robbie. Working with bread.
1: Baker's Delight.
0: Baker's Delight. Woo! Liam Hemsworth, Baker's Delight.

0: I used to work at Woolworths. My brother used to work at Baker's Delight, and my other brother used to work at Pizza Hut. At the end of every shift, Ben would bring home like loads of pizzas. Yeah. He'd just make whatever he wanted and bring home like a stack. Tom would bring home countless rolls of bread, finger buns, you name it. We were all a bit porky in that period.
1: Yeah. Yeah. Oh, you said muffin break before. Is muffin break still around?
0: Oh, yeah, it sure is. There's one at the supermarket right near me. And when I tell you that choc chip muffin in the microwave for a minute, nothing beats it.
1: Muffin break.
0: Is that funny?
1: I don't know.
0: Yeah, okay.
1: It feels like it should be like Sizzler and it died. Muffin break.
0: Still very much open.
1: How is that still around but Sizzler's not?
0: Sizzler's coming back.
1: Yeah, I know. They say so. All right. Chris and Amy in the morning on Kiss.
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9: 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Everything is reduced during the half-yearly clearance. 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

0: with Chris and Amy in the morning. Amy is backing up, so thank you this weekend, Amy. You're doing our show.
1: Yeah.
0: Your show.
1: Yeah.
0: That we're normally
1: our show,
0: here on.
1: Yeah.
0: You've been filling in Monday to Friday on Breakfast in Sydney and Melbourne as
1: yes.
0: well, so it's a long week. I did hear you talking about your husband, Ryan.
1: Yes.
0: During the week, using all your content, basically.
1: Yeah.
0: Monday to Friday.
1: I'm using up all my content that I would normally yeah. bring to this show.
0: Then we come in on a Sunday and you go, Chris, what do you got? I go, don't know. I did gardening. So I'm going to play some of your content from during
1: yeah.
0: the week. It's about Ryan's bike, which we've spoken about before.
1: Yeah, and I was basically just telling my other co-host, Mikey.
0: Mate, you forgot
1: about
0: his name, man.
1: No,
0: I didn't. I like that, Amy. I like it.
1: I was telling him about how, you know, at home, Ryan and I are constantly having this debate about whether or not he should be getting a motorbike because
0: yeah.
1: he used to ride. We had kids. He got a car. I said, you know, you can get one later on in life, and I've just keep kicking it down the curb. But there's all these men in the street. They've all got Harley Davidsons. They've started a WhatsApp group that says, pester Amy until she gives in. And there's all this speculation that, like, Ryan's under the thumb and I won't allow it. It's not that I won't allow it. It's that I'm trying to plead my case with Ryan that having a bike is dangerous.
0: Mm.
1: I know he's a great rider. It's not him who I don't trust. It's everyone else on the road.
0: Oh, something about my algorithm lately is serving me up Instagram videos
1: yeah.
0: of, like, people in Malaysia and India and stuff like that
1: getting
0: cleaned
1: out.
0: Up on motorbikes.
1: Well, can you forward them to Ryan, please?
0: I will. Because, I mean, like, literally, and these people aren't bad riders. They're going along the street and
1: yes.
0: a car just
1: correct.
0: Hits them side on it.
1: Yeah.
0: Full speed, and they go flying, and it's why my algorithm's giving me that, I don't know.
1: Well, Croat Nat, producer Nat, she basically pulled up these stats that said that motorbike riders are 30% more likely to die on roads than people in cars.
0: Well, I want to have a listen to what Ryan had to say about this.
1: Yeah, he called in.
0: He called in with you and
1: yeah.
0: what's his name?
1: Mikey.
0: Mike
1: yeah.
0: E. Okay, all right, let's have a listen.
2: Well, I don't need to plead my case. I just think whilst I do understand the safety concerns, I think there's two different people, right? There's people that ride their motorbike every day and they're at a higher risk, and there's people that ride it socially. But the reason I called was actually probably what's not sitting well with me, Amy, is the narrative that I'm not allowed.
3: Yeah, I get that.
1: Brooklyn says it sounds like you're under the thumb.
4: But he's not allowed. You're not letting him.
1: It's not that I'm not letting him. I am just trying to plead my case, and that is I want to keep him safe.

0: safe. And I also want him to set a good, you know, be a good role model for our children and our two impressionable young boys.
1: Okay.
0: I also don't want them riding motorbikes.
2: So I'm glad the tone has changed a little bit because I'm up for a proactive discussion around
0: what's best for us.
2: But
0: yes.
3: She's just said you're
2: always,
3: allowed.
2: Remember, I always say to you, I would like your endorsement, but I don't need your permission.
0: Don't need my permission, but I feel like my case is pretty strong.
4: I think Ryan raises a good point that it's him not being allowed is the issue. I mean, he's obviously aware of the risks and it's not a practical investment. But
0: I, again, it's not me saying you are not allowed to get one. It's just me saying I really don't think you should get one.
4: Mm. But listen to you there during the week, just having a good time with...
0: Oh, are you jealous?
4: What's his name? Mikey.
0: It's okay. I love you more.
4: Brooklyn's there and Nat and the whole team.
0: You want to cuddle?
4: Getting along.
0: Yeah.
4: No, that's all right. Sounds good. Good luck to you. Good luck to you all.
0: He's going to storm out. It's coming a vulnerable time, hasn't
4: again,
0: it?
4: What were we talking about earlier on holidays?
0: Georgie just, going on
4: it'd
0: holidays
4: be nice
0: you.
4: To be asked is all I'm joking. I'm sweet. The weekends are good. All right, we're going to test your knowledge of celebrities and their living statuses.
0: Oh, yes.
4: Next.
0: I love this segment.
4: Dead or Alive with Chris and Amy on Kiss next.
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18: The Nick Scali half-yearly clearance is on now, with everything reduced across the entire Nick Scali range. Everything is reduced during the half-yearly clearance. Now at Nick Scali.
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0: Kiss with Chris and Amy in the morning. Celebrities.
1: Yes.
0: They die too. They're real people, just like us, Amy. They're flesh and blood.
1: No way.
0: Yeah, okay. And all kinds of things.
1: Wow, okay.
0: I'm going to test your knowledge. You did really well last week at which celebrities are dead or alive.
1: All right. Chris and Amy's.
0: I think you almost got a perfect score last week.
1: I think I did.
0: You killed poor Michael Caine, who is still alive.
1: Yeah,
0: I was
1: sorry,
0: just
1: Michael.
0: Having a bloody sleep.
1: No, sorry,
0: you've
1: Michael.
0: Killed me.
1: Okay. I haven't really, yeah.
0: All right, Michael Caine is still alive. So let's check out these celebrities, and you can play along at home as well.
1: Mm-hmm.
0: Dead or alive, celebrity number one is Jackie Chan.
1: Oh,
0: the legendary
1: martial
0: artist in movies.
1: He's alive.
0: Yeah, you're right, he sure is.
1: Woo-hoo!
0: And he's only 72 years old.
1: Yeah.
0: There you go.
1: I feel like he's a big enough actor that we would have heard if he died.
0: Yes.
1: Yeah. It was an easy one.
0: I know you were watching Dumb and Dumber the other day, and we're going to talk about it in a moment, but Jeff Daniels from Dumb and Dumber, the one that's not Jim Carrey.
1: Yeah, the other blonde dumb
0: Harry.
1: One.
0: So there's Lloyd and Harry. Harry with the shaggin' wagon, done up to look like a dog. Is Jeff Daniels alive or dead?
1: Oh, don't feel like he's a big enough actor that we would have heard about it. So I'm going to go with dead.
0: Jeff Daniels. Yeah, poor guy.
1: Oh,
0: still alive at 71.
1: Oh, no. So sorry, Jeff.
0: You've killed Harry from Dumb and Dumber.
1: Okay.
0: You monster.
1: Yeah.
0: Okay. Celebrity number three is Jerry Stiller, which, if you don't know the name, is George Costanza's dad in Seinfeld, Mr. Costanza. I got a lot of problems with you people.
1: Yeah.
0: A Festivus for the rest of us.
1: Absolutely no idea. So I'm going to go with dead.
0: Jerry Stiller is unfortunately dead.
1: Yes.
0: Died at 93.
1: Oh, good innings.
0: Back in 2020.
1: So, 2 out of 3 is not bad.
0: Yes. The blue whale weighs as much as 4 school buses.
1: Oh, David Attenborough.
0: And can grow 30 metres in length.
1: Yes. No, he is still alive.
0: God bless him, he is.
1: Yeah, he's
0: and
1: just
0: he's
1: retired.
0: A centenarian. He is 100 years old and a true living treasure.
1: He really is a true living treasure.
0: I watched some
1: of his
0: stuff.
1: Voice.
0: Do you know the blue whale's heart is as big as a car?
1: I did not know that. There
0: Thank you
1: go.
0: David Attenborough.
1: Thank you, David.
0: Judi Dench. Dame Judi Dench. She's in a lot. Well, she was M in the James Bond movies. With Daniel Craig and a bunch of old lady movies as well.
1: I think dead.
0: Judi Dench, 91 years old.
1: She's still alive.
0: Damn it. And going well. Poor Dame
1: Hey,
0: Judy.
1: Hang on. 3 out of 5. I'm still on the up.
0: Yeah, you've killed Harry from Dumb and Dumber and Judi Dench.
1: Yeah, but okay. Sorry, right. Judes.
0: No, it's fine. Let's go musical. How about some Bob Marley? Now, I can see you thinking in your head, how bad is smoking marijuana for you? Does it kill people?
1: I don't think so.
0: Because Willie Nelson is another one we could do.
1: Yeah, I think Bob Marley is still alive.
0: Yeah, Bob Marley. Oh, yes, I know, yes, He died in 1981.
1: Did he really? He
0: at 36 years old.
1: Bob Marley died?
0: Yeah, he died.
1: Wow.
0: 36. Well,
1: at 1981.
0: No, to be fair, he died before you were born.
1: I was going to say,
0: if you're wondering,
1: so all his music is just old music.
0: Yeah.
1: They
0: recorded it on
1: tapes.
0: How
1: did he die?
0: Well, this is bad news for any of our listeners that enjoy the odd jazz cigarette to unwind a bit, Amy, because Bob Marley died of cancer.
1: Oh, wow, that's really sad.
0: It was skin cancer that spread to his brain and his lungs.
1: So, at 31.
0: Although, having said that, so it says here, skin cancer that started under his big toe.
1: I'm not going to ask how they died for future reference.

0: I'll tell if they died in a fun way, I'll let you know.
1: Does anyone die in a fun way?
0: Betty White did.
1: How did she go out?
0: Train surfing.
1: Oh, don't.
0: She was tagging a train and didn't see the tunnel coming.
1: You're joking.
0: Betty White. Yeah, it was sad. Next celebrity, Jeff Goldblum. You know the great Jeff Goldblum. Independence Day, Jurassic Park. You know, life will find a way. You know, the weird guy with the leather jacket.
1: Yeah.
0: Yeah.
1: You see,
0: there's a dinosaur. We must run faster.
1: Okay. Still no idea. Dead.
0: Alive. Ugh. 74 years old, Jeff Goldblum. I bring him up because Richard Wilkins a few years ago actually announced that Jeff Goldblum had died.
1: On the Today Show. He's done to me, yeah.
0: It was an internet hoax, and poor Richard Wilkins fell for some fake news.
1: Oh, okay.
0: Reported that Jeff Goldblum was dead when I think he was actually just on holidays in New Zealand. And Jeff Goldblum wasn't very happy about it.
1: Okay.
0: Richard Wilkins.
1: Well, hopefully he doesn't hear this segment either.
0: Yeah. Another one for you, Jeff. Yeah. Amy, I heard you're
1: wishing
0: I was dead.
1: Wishing my life away.
0: What the hell? Yeah. All right, that's enough. Coming up next, though, we are going to talk about Dumb and Dumber and some of the great movies you go back and watch and how some of them change a bit over the years with perspective. That's next. Chris and Amy in the morning on Kiss.
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1: The Nick Scali half-yearly clearance is on now, with everything reduced across the entire Nick Scali range. Everything is reduced during the half-yearly clearance. On now at Nick Scali.
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1: Chris and Amy in the morning on Kiss. So
2: good. Everyone is listening.
3: Hey, good morning, everyone. Happy Sunday.
4: G'day, sweet
3: cheese. What's happening, sunshine?
4: I actually took some inspiration from you. I know you got a projector. You had to one-up me and go and get a bigger screen than the one that we have in our lounge room.
3: Yeah.
4: But I saw you watching Dumb and Dumber on it.
3: Yep.
4: And I thought, oh, that's another show that I haven't watched with my kids. Put it on the other night. We started watching it and my kids actually enjoyed it.
3: Of course they did. And it's classic.
4: And I remember loving the movie. I don't know. There's something about watching it as a 40-year-old woman now that I couldn't stand it. Like, I know the whole... The idea is that there's these two dumb idiots who are just so blissfully ignorant with their stupidity that they're not even aware of how dumb they are. But I actually found it really annoying.
3: Why? Because they're so dumb. Because
4: they're so dumb. And I'm like, oh, I can't watch it. I'm getting like a nervous twitch watching these idiots. And the buck teeth with the broken tooth. Oh, no. Nah.
3: That's a lovely accent you have there.
4: Yeah. And just
3: New Jersey. Austria. Austria. Well,
4: yeah.
3: G'day, mate. What a film. Although, now that I think about it, because I love the movie.
4: Yes.
3: But now that I think of it and you say, as a 40-year-old woman,
4: yeah,
3: like the cop drinking urine.
4: Oh, yeah.
3: And when he gives Harry the laxatives and he's on the toilet, like
4: yes,
3: breaking the... And the toilet's broken and it's full and he has to pour it out the window.
4: I know.
3: Yeah, I suppose at an age you do go...
4: You know when they turn up to that, you know, the charity event and they're wearing those stupid blue and orange suits and they're having like a sword fight?
3: Yeah.
4: It's literally...

0: what my two boys are like.
1: Yes.
0: But they're grown men.
1: Yeah.
0: Which is probably the whole concept. I get it. But I was like, I deal with this enough at home. I don't want to watch it again on a movie.
1: At least they killed that endangered owl with the champagne cork.
0: Yes.
1: And remember, they're talking about it afterwards and they're going, these guys are pros.
0: Yeah.
1: They killed the owl with a cork. And they're like, maybe it was an accident. It's like, are you kidding? They're sending a message.
0: Yeah, that's...
1: And everyone just overestimating
0: them. And even Billy Madison. I remember watching Billy Madison back with my kids, which probably, upon reflection, wasn't appropriate for my kids' ages. But I just remember thinking, oh, God, Adam Sandler going into a school, a kindergarten?
1: Yeah.
0: That wouldn't be allowed now.
1: I think there's parts of that movie where his performance ventures into the R word territory.
0: Yeah.
1: And like what Robert Downey Jr. says in Tropic Thunder, you can't do that anymore in a movie. And I think Billy Madison was
0: one of them. And yet all of my favorite one-liners is from Billy Madison.
1: Yeah. Stop looking at me, swan.
0: You could stay home today and help me shave my armpits.
1: Oh my God, I'll go to school. They're all still good.
0: Don't tell me my business, devil woman. Okay, I'll stop.
1: You want some of this milk sideburns? We could do a whole show where we just read out Billy Madison
0: quotes.
1: 90s movies.
0: Yeah.
1: They just stick in the memory, don't they?
0: They really do.
1: Speaking of watching stuff, a wedding seems like the wrong venue to be, you know, watching your football team play.
0: Mm.
1: Apparently your husband, Ryan, disagrees.
0: Mm-hmm.
1: Feels that that's all right. I know you're not happy about it. We'll talk about it. Three Kiss Hits, Chris and Amy in the morning.
2: Let's get the party started.

0: in the morning.
1: Hey, I want to ask, do you think, actually, I already know what you're going to say. I know you're going to side with my husband, but for our listeners, my husband and I, we went to a wedding a few weeks ago, and it happened to be, obviously, the reception timing is always at night time, and it also happened to be when the footy was on. Obviously, it's footy
0: Super
1: season.
0: Saturday.
1: No, it was a Friday, actually.
0: Right. Friday
1: footy
0: night
1: was on.
0: Footy.
1: Yeah. Friday night footy, literally.
0: Yeah.
1: And
0: some jerk's getting married.
1: Well, some jerk has very kindly extended an invite and invited us along to watch, you know, the harmonious joining of families and all that stuff.
0: It's a wedding. Yeah, guests. And yeah, we're all picturing it.
1: We're picturing it, right? And so we're at a table. Lo and behold, we've had entrees or something. And my husband has a thing, and he does it all the time. I'm not just saying he does this at weddings. He does it on date nights with me as well, where he gets the footy up on his phone, and then he just props it up, whether it's against his beer glass or some sort of cutlery or a vase or something, and he just has it playing. So whether it's off to the side or whatever, and he's just constantly peeking over. Now, I actually don't mind if it's a date night. I mean, if he's just sitting there watching the footy, I'll be like, just leave.
0: Yeah.
1: Like, why are we even here if you're just going to be sitting on your phone? But I just think surely a wedding is not the right place for you to have your phone propped up watching the footy whilst people are, you know, trying to say speeches about their lovely daughter or, you know, the best man saying a speech. I personally don't think that it is appropriate to have that playing off to the side.
0: Okay, questions. Is there sound on?
1: No.
0: Okay, it's on mute.
1: Yeah.
0: So that's a tick for Ryan. No sound.
1: Yeah. Well, could you imagine if it was like blaring volume as well?
0: Yeah. That'd be hilarious.
1: That would be really rude.
0: We're during the bride's speech.
1: Oh, look, our producer is literally just showing us him watching the basketball whilst we are hard at work.
0: He's watching the NBA.
1: Yes.
0: And he's got his phone hidden behind his laptop so he looks like he's
1: dirty
0: working
1: dog.
0: Over there.
1: I thought he was like helping us write show notes and stuff.
0: No, he's going, go Knicks.
1: Yeah, see? So is it a man thing? Is it something you do?
0: No, I don't. I'm not that busy. I'm just always...
1: No, but if you're at a wedding and your team was playing, would you do the right thing and have your phone away?
0: No, maybe score checks.
1: Okay, score checks.
0: I wouldn't stream the actual thing. That's a bit much. And no,
1: well, it's a respect thing, right?
0: Yeah. Does he react to things? Like, is he sitting there like watching, going, "Oh, off"?
1: No, he doesn't.
0: That was a penalty.
1: Thankfully, it actually wasn't his team playing. But even more reason why I'm like, why does it need to be on?
0: Hang on. It wasn't his team.
1: No,
0: playing.
1: No.
0: He's just watching the footy.
1: Yes. It would be like me just popping up, you know, The Devil Wears Prada and just watching a movie at the same time.
0: Yeah, randomly. That's insane.
1: Yes, okay.
0: Yeah, like, oh, you're getting married, I know, but yeah, the Titans are playing the Knights. Better watch that.
1: Right?
0: It's not even his team.
1: I know.
0: Okay, I assumed it was his team and I had some sympathy.
1: Yeah. Well, listen, it may have been his team. I didn't pay any attention. I was just like, put your phone away.
0: No, put the
1: phone down. Don't have the screen up at least.
0: I like your idea of just watching movies randomly at weddings now. Bring that
1: there
0: out.
1: There you go.
0: Terrifier 3.
1: Human centipede.
0: Human centipede, playing. Of course. Okay, it's Chris and Amy in the morning. I've developed a fetish for secondhand goods.
1: fetish
0: is the wrong word. I just like them. But I'll tell you why on Kiss next.
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3: You're a dog, Woody.
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3: The Nick Scali half-yearly clearance is on now, with everything reduced across the entire Nick Scali range. Everything is reduced during the half-yearly clearance. On now at Nick Scali.
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1: They say the holy water's watered down, and this town's lost its faith. Our colors will fade eventually, so if our time is running out, day after day, we'll make the mundane a masterpiece. Oh my, oh my love, I take one look at you, you're taking me out.

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Did you capture it?

0: Chris and Amy in the morning. So I'm a little bit obsessed with Facebook Marketplace.
1: Yeah, you said you had a fetish.
0: Yeah, that's the wrong word.
1: Okay, yeah, I agree.
0: Yeah, that's when you get off to buying things exactly. on Facebook Marketplace. Yep. But I love buying secondhand stuff.
1: Yes.
0: Although actually one thing that I like might get off on a little bit in the future is I've got a new game on Facebook Marketplace.
1: Oh,
0: you
1: want
0: to know this?
1: Yeah.
0: I try to buy things in the photo that aren't for sale. So someone will go like, oh, here's a bench vise or something in their garage and take a photo of it. And they go, it's $80, whatever. And I'll go, how much for the ladder, which is way in the background of the photo?
1: And they're like, the ladder's not for sale, mate.
0: Yeah, the ladder's not for sale. I'm like, yeah, well, how much though? Like,
1: everything has a price.
0: Exactly.
1: Yeah.
0: One time a woman had one, like her foot in the photo while she was taking a photo of the coffee table she was selling.
1: And you're like, how much for a
0: How much
1: pair
0: for
1: of
0: the
1: socks?
0: Sandal? No, for one sandal. How much?
1: Oh, yuck. She would have thought. And from your wife's account
0: as
1: well.
0: Yeah, so it's my wife, Georgie Page, trying to buy people's sandals.
1: No, it's just one to sniff. Yeah,
0: I know.
1: Great.
0: I'll get help.
1: Yeah, please
0: I know,
1: do.
0: I need it, but
1: Georgie,
0: honestly,
1: block him from your Facebook account.
0: Yeah. I can't imagine myself walking into a store and buying something brand new again for the house. I mean, unless it's, you know, certain things.
1: Yeah.
0: Undies. I'll still fork out
1: for
0: the nice,
1: them,
0: fresh, big W packet of undies. But why?
1: Well, I've actually got a friend who does. She's got three kids and she literally does her Christmas shopping for them on Facebook Marketplace. Now,
0: Good. They
1: are quite young, but she makes a really valid point. Like, obviously, one of her daughters wanted the new Barbie dream house, $250 at Kmart. People are literally giving them away because, you know, if anyone's got young kids at home, they know the new shiny toy gets played with for a couple of months and then just gets discarded to the side. And people can't get rid of these things quick enough.
0: Yes.
1: So if you have the time, which you do, and you have the patience and you also have more time to then go around picking all this stuff up, Facebook Marketplace is an absolute, like, godsend for people.
0: And
1: yeah,
0: if you
1: so
0: need
1: helpful.
0: A bookshelf or a coffee table or something like that, you're getting on there and there's $20, $50 for these beautiful old solid wooden real pieces of furniture. And you could go and pay $300 at IKEA.
1: Yes.
0: For something made out of plastic that you got to put together yourself.
1: When we moved from our last house into our new, well, the house that we currently live in, we had all this furniture and it didn't really work with the new house. And so we were trying to get rid of it. And this one lady ended up coming and she ended up buying, I think she got our old lounge, our old bed frame, table and chairs. And we literally gave everything to her for like $500. And she was a student and she was moving into her own apartment and her mum and dad were there helping her fill up this truck. And we'd basically furnished her place for $500. Like, and all of the stuff was in good condition.
0: Even the
1: good
0: bed frame?
1: Yes, even the bed frame.
0: You and Ryan's bed frame.
1: Yes, me and Ryan's bed frame
0: and
1: was in good condition.
0: She now uses that.
1: I didn't give her the mattress. It's just the frame.
0: I still feel like it'd be haunted.
1: Haunted?
0: By what it's...
1: No one died.
0: What it's seen.
1: It's seen a loving marriage.
0: That makes my point for me. These secondhand pieces of furniture, they all have a story, don't they?
1: And
0: they've all made other kids happy.
1: Yes.
0: You know, or they've, you know, some coffee table may have sat in like an old couple's living room for 50 years.
1: Correct.
0: And then they died and their pets started to eat them.
1: Oh,
0: and
1: my God.
0: The kids came in.
1: Where does your head go?
0: And sold me the coffee table for $20.
1: There you go.
0: As long as you wiped it down.
1: Maybe they gave it to you for free. There's so many things on there. Free to a good home.
0: Yeah. Slightly used. You go, what do you mean? It's slightly used.
1: As in like they've put their coffee mugs on it.
0: Yeah. Oh, yeah. Yeah, okay. Yeah. Well, that's all right. There's used and there's used.
1: Yeah.
0: Like
1: yeah,
0: your bed head.
1: My bed frame was great. Good condition.
0: Yeah. Anyway, I'll give you the
1: tip. Absolute bargain.
0: If you're on Facebook Marketplace, change your location to include the richest suburbs in your city.
1: Yes.
0: Because when you put in like a Toorak or a Mossman and all those, people are like, I just want this rug gone.
1: Yes.
0: Just come and take it. And you look it up and it's like a $4,000, like an Hermes rug. Yeah.

0: they just want to get rid of.
1: Yeah.
0: Just taking up space.
1: Yeah. Smart move.
0: Good on ya. Do you have any other parts of your bed that are for sale?
1: No, Chris, and no, you cannot.
0: What did you do with
1: them.
0: The mattress? Is it?
1: I think we got rid of it.
0: Yeah.
1: Yeah, we had lots of kids in those beds and lots of
0: it's down
1: stains.
0: The tip. Down the tip now, is it?
1: Yeah, it got put out in a council cleanup.
0: Yeah.
1: Yeah, see you bye.
0: Even the rats are going, not touching that.
1: Yeah.
0: Okay, next, we're going to get it off our chest. Before we're not going to leave angry on the show. We're going to air our grievances for the week next with Chris and Amy in the morning on Kiss.
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0: a sucker for you. Kiss with Chris and Amy in the morning. It's just about time for us to get out of here. And for me to just kick my feet up and sleep in all week, Amy.
1: Yeah, it must be nice.
0: Yeah. But before we go, let's get some stuff off our chest.
1: Yes.
0: End the weekend happy. It's the airing of grievances.
2: Airing of grievances.
3: I got a lot of problems with you people. You're going to hear about it.
0: Of course, inspired by the great Frank Costanza and the celebration of Festivus in Seinfeld. The airing of grievances.
1: Yeah.
0: The smaller the better because...
1: Yes.
0: Can I start? Because
1: sure. You really need to get it off your chest.
0: Someone decided to have a go at me on Instagram during the week. I'd made a fairly innocuous comment about something and someone decided to have a go. But they called me champ.
1: Oh, you hate the word champ.
0: And I just... Yeah, it's a grievance because it's not... I understand what you think you're doing.
1: Yes.
0: You think you're belittling someone in a really clever way, going, well, actually, champ, this is the way it is. And the person in question had, I'm telling you, has like a room temperature IQ, the person I was arguing with, and they called me champ. That's a problem.
1: Yeah.
0: Don't call people champ.
1: Okay. Well, on the topic of being called things, I was at Woolies the other day and as I was leaving, I picked up my bags. The guy handed me my receipt and I said, thanks. And he said, thanks, ma'am.
0: Ma'am?
1: I got ma'amed.
0: Did you feel old?
1: I was like, don't you ma'am me. Ma'am? That's for old ladies.
0: That is implied. That's
1: right?
0: Ma'am. So what would you like, miss?
1: Just...
0: You're
1: thanks.
0: Welcome, miss.
1: I don't want anything. Just don't ma'am me.
0: Sugar
1: ma'am
0: tits?
1: Ma'am is for sugar tits.
0: You're welcome, sugar tits.
1: Yeah, ma'am is for my mum.
0: Yeah. Language implies age a lot, doesn't it, with what you do? Because there's falling over versus having a fall.
1: Yes.
0: And you know when your dad's getting old, like when your dad gets drunk and falls over, and not everyone laughs anymore.
1: No one laughs.
0: Yeah, no one laughs
1: everyone
0: when he falls.
1: Everyone goes,
0: like, oh, he's had a fall.
1: Yeah.
0: Yeah. I was speaking Spanish to my cleaners,
1: yes,
0: as you know I like to do because they're from Argentina.
1: And
0: I said, buenos dias, señoras. And they're like, no, señoras, señoritas.
1: Yeah, so you're calling them men.
0: No, not men. Señora is the equivalent of ma'am or missus.
1: Oh, so these, they don't like it either.
0: No, they don't. It's the exact same thing when I said señora. That's like mum is like señora.
1: Yes, okay.
0: You're señorita.
1: What is señorita?
0: Like a just a younger woman.
1: Like a young woman.
0: Yeah, but you want to be a señorita, not a señora.
1: Okay, gotcha.
0: I hate songs that fade out at the end.
1: Isn't that what all songs do?
0: No, songs have like a beginning and a middle and the chorus, and then most songs, particularly these days, have an end.
1: Yes.
0: And the song ends. It happened a lot more. Songs would just fade out.
1: Okay.
0: And it's just so lazy. I mean, you couldn't think of an end to the song. Like John Lennon's sitting there writing something. Actually, to his credit, I think the Beatles songs usually have endings.
1: Yeah, okay.
0: Rod Stewart, he's a lazy one.
1: Yeah, okay.
0: He's writing a song and then just gets...
1: The ending is just the guitar?
0: No, and he goes, oh, yeah, that'll do. And then it just fades out.
1: Yeah, okay.
0: Of a song.
1: That's valid.
0: It's like a movie not having a proper ending. Just, fix
1: it. I've got a real, real bugbear with passwords. Yeah. Like every single goddamn thing that I have on my phone, on my laptop, in my house, everything needs a password and it needs to have a capital letter, a number, a symbol, a blood type, a childhood memory attached. Like there are so many things that you need to add into each password now.
0: And they're all different. Like some of them need a number.
1: Yes.
0: Some of them need the uppercase.
1: Yes.
0: Some need a symbol.
1: That's right.
0: So your password is subtly different for everything.
1: Uh-huh.

0: And it drives you mad.
1: And listen, I know it's for obviously the safety reasons, but like I can't remember anything.
0: No. Particularly on some things. Like, yeah, okay, banking.
1: Yeah.
0: Sure, I want a secure password.
1: Yes.
0: I wanted to watch the State of Origin the other week, so I'm trying to log into Nine now. And I, God knows what I had to do, forgot my password,
1: yes.
0: Send me a new one.
1: Yeah.
0: And it needed to be a certain length and everything. Yeah. I'm like, who's logging into my Nine Now account
1: to watch
0: The Block
1: and maths
0: on my thing? It's like, why do I have a password for Nine Now?
1: Why do you have to have a password to get onto that?
0: I don't know.
1: You have to have a password for everything.
0: Yeah. You know what it is? It's so they can get your details and tell their advertisers.
1: That's right.
0: The demographics of everyone watching. But still, lose the password.
1: It's annoying.
0: Limited time menu items that I love and then disappear.
1: Yeah, that's annoying.
0: I was thinking about this and getting highly irritable during the week because I was eating a McDonald's Philly cheese stacker.
1: Oh, okay.
0: During the week. This
1: sounds
0: is their
1: like a heart attack.
0: New one. Well, no, actually, McDonald's are advertisers with us, and it was
1: aren't they now?
0: It was great.
1: Sounds
0: and
1: delicious.
0: It was, I think it's perfectly reasonable to enjoy every now and then.
1: Sure. Says the guy going for a clonic.
0: I do now need a clonic irrigation. The Philly cheese stacker, it's like a double quarter pounder, but with this extra cheese sauce and some grilled onions.
1: It actually does sound good.
0: But they get you hooked on these things, and then they take them away again.
1: Yeah,
0: because it got me thinking about the KFC double down that pops up from time to time.
1: I do remember that.
0: Chicken burger with no bread.
1: Yes, it was delicious, and I felt filthy afterwards.
0: Just slabs of fried chicken instead of bread with bacon and cheese in the middle.
1: Even eating it was disgusting.
0: Yeah. No, it wasn't. Well, again, KFC, good advertisers, and it was not disgusting. It was delicious.
1: Right, of
0: but
1: course.
0: Please bring it back, the KFC double down.
1: Double down.
0: Yeah. Good burger.
1: All right.
0: All right, you finished?
1: Well, I've got so many more, but I can wrap it up.
0: No, we're going long because one of our boss's grievances is long breaks.
1: Yeah, we've gone too far.
0: Okay, so we're out. See you Saturday, 8 a.m, and enjoy the rest of your weekend, everyone.
1: See you next weekend.
0: Boy.
1: Bye.
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13: Warringah Freeway upgrades, no access to the Harbour Bridge from Ernest Street. Harbour Tunnel only. Use Miller Street for the bridge. Looking good northbound on the M1 on your run into the Central Coast. And a reminder, double demerits are enforced for the long weekend. 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TP05117. The Kiska, sunny, top of 20 today in the city and 20 in the west. That's KISS. Traffic and weather together.
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0: Good morning, Alana McIntyre here with the latest. The New Zealand Prime Minister has returned home after meeting with Anthony Albanese in Australia. Chris Luxon reiterating the importance of cooperation in the Pacific.
1: New Zealand and Australia have closely aligned interests in supporting a region that is incredibly stable, resilient and prosperous.
0: During their joint press conference yesterday in Noosa, the New Zealand leader ruled out capital gains tax in his nation, calling it a wrecking ball for their economy. Ukraine has launched a large-scale drone attack on Russia's St. Petersburg. Residents of Russia's second-largest city were told not to leave their homes, with reports the military has shot down around 380 drones. US President Donald Trump says Iranian leaders have not yet reached a deal to end the ongoing war because they're proud. Today marks 100 days since the war began. The two nations have agreed to a ceasefire back in April, but strikes have reignited near the Strait of Hormuz in the past few days. The ATO has been cracking down on those taking too long to do their taxes. The tax office has hired extra investigators since 2022, and fines for late tax returns and paperwork are soaring. Experts say less people are dancing at clubs these days. Speaking to The Advertiser, music theatre lecturer at Adelaide University Joseph Simons blames technology and the fear of being filmed and even cancelled if they dance closely with another person. And Kim Kardashian and her sister Khloe have stepped out at the Monaco Grand Prix to support the Skims founder's new boyfriend, Lewis Hamilton.
2: 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Authorised under New South Wales Authority, TP/05088.
0: The Dolphins have demolished the Cowboys 40-14 in Townsville. Todd Payton says they just weren't able to execute.
3: Try where we had a decision outside of our system really hurt us and split the game open. So
0: while the Titans defeated the Broncos at Suncorp Stadium 28-23, staying in Queensland in the AFL, the Lions broke a three-game losing streak, defeating the Suns on the Gold Coast.
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0: Nice and sunny for your long weekend today. We're heading for a top of 20 degrees. A couple of showers are possible tomorrow, reaching 20, and possible showers on Tuesday, 21.
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6: Oh, yes, it is. Welcome to another week of Kiss Australia. Gordy going at it for another week. Welcome. We're all about putting you across the best Aussie music. Getting around the old school stuff as well, those old school Aussie anthems. Right now, we chit chat with Matt Corby coming up, Peking Duck are hanging out. I got G Flip on the show. But this week, you might have noticed there was big Toy Story 5 goss. One, Taylor Swift is providing music. That's cute. But the bigger one for me is Aussie DJ Fisher is actually going to be playing one of the characters. I think he's playing, is he playing, what's he doing? The Ted? The Teddy? I don't know. It's been a while. I was a kid when that stuff came out. Anyway, Fisher, go you. I'm going to play him to celebrate with Tones and I. This is Favour, Kiss Australia.
7: He said, tell me a story.

0: You're on Kiss, and we're so Aussie right now.
1: This is Kiss Australia.
0: Now, I've been a fan of Oliver Cronin's for years. So cool to have him back in the studio. We talked music, we talked family and life. And his new one, Eyes Wide Shut, which you're going to hear in a second. But yeah, we started off life and how it's looking right now, newly married.
2: But yeah, I got married February last year.
0: Yeah.
2: And dude, life changed completely after that. Which is weird that I didn't. I mean, I
0: in a good way.
2: Yeah, yeah. Okay, cool. It's like, no, I'm married now. no, in an incredible way, but in a way I didn't really expect. Like, we've been together for 10 years, so I was like, oh, it's, you know, nothing's gonna change here. I knew I've been committed from the start, but I kind of like mentally just switched, and I was like, oh, I'm older now. I have more responsibility now. I'm starting my own family now. So like,
0: are you got a kid on the way?
2: No, okay. But I mean, at some point.
0: Yeah, but yeah. You're in a team now. You
2: exactly.
0: And
2: it's, you know, with the Cronins, we're furthering the bloodline. It's, you know, yeah. We've got a dog now. It's yeah. Like real. I don't know. I just like switched mentally a little bit. And I'm like, oh, I'm an adult and I got to do adult responsibilities and I've got to grow up a little bit. And I kind of like messed with my head a little bit, but.
0: Bro, can I tell you something from experience is, I think I don't know if I got married late. I think I got married at like 36.
2: That's like average, isn't it?
0: Jeez. Yeah, I guess. But you know, my first thing was I wish I got married way earlier and had kids okay. earlier.
2: Yeah.
0: But yeah, it's kind of weird.
2: Kids?
0: Yeah, I got one.
2: Okay.
0: We're kind of like, I think we're done with one.
2: Really?
0: But yeah, yeah,
2: well,
0: yeah.
2: Because my wife's like, I want four. And I'm like, let's have one.
0: Oh,
2: and
0: no, then- no, yeah, totally. That was the kind of game plan, but it didn't really work out like that. But it's funny when you look back on life, man. Mm. Dude, you were gonna write, I'm going to make a prediction. You were going to write the most emotional album of your career
2: oh, yeah.
0: when you have a kid. Oh. I never cried before, and then I had a child, and I can't stop crying.
2: Yeah, yeah. No, it unlocks a different part of your brain, I think, that you haven't experienced before.
0: Yeah.
2: That sort of love and that sort of emotional responsibility.
0: Hey, yeah. Bro, I've got to talk about Eyes Wide Shut yes. because I had to listen to this a few times. Mm-hmm. And I want to tell you something, and genuinely from the heart, I'm not saying this because you're here and because there's record people out there. Dude, this is a really smart song.
2: Thank you.
0: Like the way you've put this together, it's kind of jagged. It's not, it doesn't kind of fit that, has a jaggedness about it, but it just works so well the way it sort of fits yeah. together, man. It's a cool song.
2: I'm so glad you said that because it's kind of the reason why we went with

0: song first. I've written a lot of songs over the past year, and this one was a big decision to go with this first in the next era and the next period. Partly because of that, the sound is we wanted to showcase that I've really been trying to push the art side of things and trying to get it, you know, in a new space and something that's a bit edgy but still pop but still R&B. It's kind of in this weird world where you don't really know where to put it, and I love that. But also, like, lyrically, it's, you know, being very true to myself, which is being in a very happy, committed, healthy relationship. And I've been kind of sick of hearing songs about, you know, going out and idolizing and being unfaithful and being toxic. I mean, don't get me wrong, there's a time and a place for that music, and I love it. I listen to it. But when we were writing this, we were like, why is there so many songs about heartbreak and cheating and being toxic? And let's kind of flip the script on it a little bit.
1: Let's hear him. Oliver Cronin, this is Eyes Wide Shut. Kiss Australia.

0: Hey, you're hanging out with Kiss. How you doing?
1: This is Kiss Australia.
0: Kiss. Yeah, we're 2 hours worth on Kiss right here, right now. But if you want your Oz music fix 24-7, we do this 24-7. We're on your iHeart app. We're also on digital radio. Don't switch over to us there right now, though. Listen to me. I need the ratings. I also chit-chat right now with Matt Corby. We talked about the latest song, which is called Water Love. Big fan of this. And we were just playing some of it and riffing off the back end. Here we go. That is a sexy song. I don't think it's meant to be, but I'm calling it sexy.
2: It's in the eye of the beholder, isn't it?
0: Yeah. I'm the worst at that sort of stuff. I can be like, this is like a really stunning, uplifting tune. I want to drive to it on a Sunday. And then I'll tell you that and you'll be like, that was about the most hardest time of my life.
2: Yeah. I always try and mix something positive with something really sad. If the song message is positive, then the song should sound sad. I mean, that one's sad and sad. I just went against everything that I said.
0: I'm not saying about the Sunday drive with that particular song. I'm just saying how badly I muck it up. But
2: no, sexy's fine.
0: Cool. Let's do it. Water Love. This is Matt Corby, iHeart Australia.

0: Did you know that a koala's fingerprint can be mistaken for a human's? Only in Australia, right?
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0: We're back to 100% Aussie hits in minutes.
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3: Pretty quiet on your road so far this morning. Looking good southbound on the M1 into Wollongong. No delays northbound on the M1 into the Central Coast as well. It's a 14-minute run on the M5 eastbound from Preston to the main tunnel entry at Kings Grove. And a reminder, double demerit to enforce all long weekend. 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Vickiska, sunny, top of 20 today in the city and 20 in the west. That's Kiss, traffic and weather together.
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I mean, stay on Kiss Australia, G Flip, and also Rule going to be hanging out very soon. 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
22: St Clair to Erskine Park, ongoing roadworks on Mamre Road both ways. Between the M4 and Erskine Park Road, lane closures and speed reductions are in effect. New motorway looking good at southbound through Menangle Park. Delay free run northbound on the M1 into the Central Coast. 17 minutes on the M7 northbound from Preston to Richmond Road. Right now, there

0: 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Vic is car, sunny, top of 20 today in the city and 20 in the west. That's KISS, traffic and weather together.
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3: need to know. Good morning, Alana McIntyre here with the latest. A large-scale Ukrainian drone attack on St. Petersburg may underscore Kiev's growing ability to hit deep inside Russia. Residents of Russia's second-largest city have been told not to leave their homes, with reports the military has shot down about 380 drones. The Ukrainian drone commander has told the BBC even though St. Petersburg is 1,000 kilometres away, it was an easy target.
4: In both directions, north and south, we fight in Russia like it's our own territory. Almost no resistance, not hard to reach a target, and it seems very bright predictions for future.
3: It comes just a day after the Russian president refused an offer to meet his Ukrainian counterpart. The Australian Tax Office has been cracking down on compliance and it's led to a huge spike in fines. There's been a dramatic surge in penalties for late lodgements over the past 4 years. The Shadow Treasurer says because the Treasurer can't control his spending addiction, he sent the ATO out to hunt small businesses. A daughter in Perth is accused of pouring bleach into drinks in their family fridge, leaving her mother fighting for life. The 40-year-old's daughter has been charged with intentionally trying to endanger her life. And Kim Kardashian has walked the paddock at the Monaco Grand Prix to support her boyfriend, Ferrari driver Lewis Hamilton.
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3: In NRL, the Broncos have fallen to a fifth straight defeat. They were beaten by the Titans 28-23 at Suncorp Stadium, while the Dolphins have extended their club record winning streak to 5, thrashing the Cowboys 40-14 in Townsville. Despite the loss, Ruben Cotter says it was good to be back in a Cowboys jersey.
6: Yeah, it's good to be back with the boys again. And just a shame we're going into a bye.
3: While in soccer, the Matildas have been defeated by Mexico at McDonald Jones Stadium in Newcastle. It's the first of two friendlies.
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3: Nice and sunny for your long weekend today. We're heading for a top of 20 degrees. A couple of showers are possible tomorrow, reaching 20, and possible showers on Tuesday, 21.
7: Australia. Oh, yes, it is. How we doing? Welcome to KISS Australia. Welcome back. We're 2 hours. 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Anytime you need your Oz Music fix, search out KISS Australia. All right, let's do this. Let's talk Rule very soon. Brand new music from him. Oh, I want to put you across a brand new artist called LT. She's out of Brisbane. She's very, very cool. Song's called Better. Cannot wait to put you across her. Let's talk G Flip right now. This is brand new music to KISS Australia. This is Bed on Fire.

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1: This is Kiss Australia.
0: Yeah, hopefully you've noticed we're all Aussie right now. Kiss Australia, that's what we're all about, is supporting the Aussie music. Hey, Rule, been a fan of him since day one, right? And he came into Kiss HQ, performed live for us. It was incredible. You're going to hear it in a second. Don't say that. But I chatted to him about life. I mean, he's still a young guy, but he's been in the game since he was, what, a teenager?
2: Yeah, just growing up in the industry, you get a lot more experience, you know, like, and having 10 years of experience at 23 is a pretty, like, valuable thing to have. I feel like, you know, still can kind of maneuver like it's the start of my career. But I, you know, I've tried many different ways of, you know, putting out music and touring. And I think now, more than ever, I've got intention and certainty in the way I want to move and the artist I want to be and the music I want to make, which is kind of what I've been searching for, you know, the past 7-8 years of my career. It's just, like, more and more intention and certainty and being able to trust your gut.
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1: Non-stop Aussie hits now.
0: Yeah, we are so Aussie right now. We're Kiss Australia. We're putting you across the best Aus-made music. Getting around, we put you across your favourite Aussie anthems as well. But this is a really cool artist I want to put you across called LT. She's actually living in Cairns, I think, these days. And, wow, we chatted for a while. And, I mean, I heard her music first, obviously, and then we spoke. And what came out of this chat was she is smart, articulate, and just skilled. Like, her music is honestly so, so good. She spent years honing her craft. This song called Better, which you're going to hear in a second. We got deep into this one.
2: Yeah, okay. So Better was a co-write. So I wrote it with another couple of artists, Joel Quatermain.
0: Oh, yeah.
2: Who is from Aussie band Eskimo Joe, and Edwin White, who works with Vance Joy. And we've been collabing for a couple of years, and this was a song that we worked on together. And I think Better is one of those songs that you write at the time and you don't really understand the gravity of it until you hear it back to yourself and it's complete. And that was one of these songs. And it's kind of written about a collection of moments of over my life where you're just not treating yourself very well. And I guess if you do that long enough, you in turn show others how to treat you not so well either. And I was at a moment when I finished this song and I got the mix back, and it was a bit of time between the studio and the mix, and I hadn't heard it in a little while, and I just walked away from a really difficult situation, and I had to make a very hard decision, and it wasn't one that I wanted to make, but a decision had to be made. And the same day that I made the decision, I got the mix back for this song, and I put it on my home stereo and played it, and I just burst into tears because it made sense. It was hearing myself saying, you know, look, just be brave, step forward and make changes. And turns out it was the right decision. But yeah, it's just realizing that you are responsible in your own stuff ups, and take some ownership and treat yourself a little bit better.
0: LT, as in the letters, is the artist. Look her up, search her up. Consumer music, it's really cool. This is Better. This is Kiss Australia.

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8: In Henley, look out for a crash affecting westbound traffic on Victoria Road at Crown Street, Guildford. Traffic lights are blacked out on Woodville Road at Guildford Road. And in Bondi Junction, Bondi Road is closed both ways due to a police operation at Castlefield Street. 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Vickers Car, sunny, top of 20 today in the city and 20 in the west. That's KISS, traffic and weather together.
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Tech right now from Kylie Minogue. If you haven't seen the Netflix doco, oh my God, it's everything. See it, watch it. It's beautiful. It's tragic. It's just a must. It's on Netflix right now from Kylie. This is Light Up on Kiss.

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0: 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And where we send you next...
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16: Sydney traffic. In Bondi Junction, a police operation closing Bondi Road both ways at Castlefield Street. In Barunga, delays remain southbound on the Pacific Highway at Redleaf Avenue after an earlier multi-vehicle sack. The M1 looking good northbound on your run into the Central Coast and steady southbound on the M1 into Wollongong. Unlock a Volkswagen deal this end of financial year like the MY25 Tiguan Lite from $44,990 drive away. 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Thickest sky, sunny, top of 20 today in the city and 20 in the west. That's KISS, traffic and weather together.
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1: 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Tell me what I
2: need to know. Good morning, Alana McIntyre here with the latest. A man has died in what is now the third fatal shark attack in the past month. The 35-year-old was spearfishing when he was attacked by a 4.5-metre shark off Albany. One man was killed off Rottnest Island last month. Another was killed in Cairns. Residents of Russia's second-largest city have been told not to leave their homes following a massive Ukrainian drone attack. The city is hosting the final day of the country's annual economic forum. NRL star Jai Arrow has launched a GoFundMe to help support his young family after being diagnosed with motor neuron disease. The 30-year-old thanking everyone for getting behind him.
3: Thank you, guys, for your love and support. Truly means a lot to me and my family.
2: The former Rabbitohs star is going to toss the coin at tomorrow's AFL's King's Birthday Clash as part of the Big Freeze campaign at the MCG, which was founded by the late Neil Danaher. Sydney is ready to make some noise. Limitations on sound levels for major events at the Opera House are being lifted, despite calls to keep it down by multi-millionaires living on the harbour. And strange scenes in San Francisco, where eerie video has emerged of people frozen still out in public on a new drug called ISO, some lying on the ground corpse-like, others hunched over along footpaths. The drug is supposed to be 20 times more potent than fentanyl.
4: 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Authorised under New South Wales Authority, TP/05088.
2: Michael Maguire has defended the Broncos after their fifth consecutive defeat. They were beaten by the Titans at Suncorp last night, 28-23.
5: They're bloody trying. I know that. That's one thing I have. I've got a group that's trying hard.
2: And Kimi Antonelli will start from pole for Mercedes at the Monaco Formula One Grand Prix.
6: The rush of adrenaline. Oh my gosh. I was still shaking after 1 hour.
2: Ahead of four-time champ Max Verstappen, Kim Kardashian was seen walking the paddock showing her support for Ferrari's Lewis Hamilton.
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2: Nice and sunny for your long weekend today. We're heading for a top of 20 degrees. A couple of showers are possible tomorrow, reaching 20, and possible showers on Tuesday, 21. Good morning, waking up with the best. It's something that we can't explain.

0: This is Chris and Amy in the morning on Kiss.
1: Hey, good morning, everyone. Happy Sunday.
2: How are you? Morning. I'm choking on my own saliva then. Sorry. I know. We can just
1: No, we're
2: going.
1: On. We're on. Toy Story 5 is coming out. It's already, the tickets are on sale.
2: Amazing.
1: Like months out. That's how you know a movie's huge. So,
2: are you going to go see it?
1: Yeah.
2: IMAX? Maybe not IMAX.
1: You know what? This is me being a tight ass.
2: Okay.
1: My problem with kids' movies at IMAX is they're so short.
2: Your kids?
1: No, the movies.
2: Oh.
1: Yeah. No, the kids are quite tall. No, the movies are short.
2: Length,
1: you know when, like, again, like my wife did the same thing. Devil Wears Prada.
2: Yes.
1: Is like 80 minutes long, apparently. And so she didn't want to go see it in gold class because it's done. You go see Avatar in gold class and get your value for money.
2: Or you go on a Tuesday. I saw The Devil Wears Prada on a Tuesday. It's tight ass Tuesday. You go to gold class for half the price.
1: Yeah. All right. Well, look, I'll splash out for IMAX for Toy Story 5 because the kids are pumped.
2: Yeah.
1: Have you got a favorite Toy Story?
2: I just love the first one. I mean, they're all great, but the first one for me is like iconic.
1: Me too. I think it's the age where when we saw the first Toy Story, you're like, what a perfect movie.
2: When did the first
1: movie.
2: Toy Story come out?
1: I reckon it was 1996.
2: 1994.
1: 94. Our producer will look it up and we'll see who's right. But 95.
2: Oh, we're
1: split
2: in the
1: difference. 1995, okay.
2: Toy
1: Story 1.
2: I was 9.
1: Yeah, it was 30 years ago.
2: Wow.
1: Well, Toy Story 5 is coming out soon. It looks good. Is Forky back? Forky was the new character in number 4.
2: Oh, I don't know.
1: And I know Conan O'Brien is a voice in this one as well. So there's some new things.
2: Can I tell you, in the Toy Story 5, you know the DJ Fisher? I'm losing it. You know that DJ?
1: Is this a thing in real life?
2: This is a real story. Well, he has a speaking role.

0: Oh, like he's playing a part in Toy Story 5. He's a garden gnome.
1: What?
0: Seriously?
1: Well, he can tick it off his bucket list. Garden gnome in a kid's film.
0: It's pretty impressive, though.
1: He's done it.
0: Yeah.
1: Never heard of him. But this one, Taylor Swift.
0: Heard of her?
1: I know her.
0: Yeah.
1: And she has got this brand new song. It's from the Toy Story 5 soundtrack. It's just dropped. Check it out. It's called I Knew It, I Knew You. Brand new Taylor Swift on Kiss with Chris and Amy in the morning.

0: This is Kiss. Hello, you're with Chris and Amy in the morning. Happy Sunday. A bunch of celebrities' first jobs has been released.
1: Okay.
0: And I haven't shown you any of these because I wanted to share them with you. I thought maybe I'll give you the celebrity name. You could have a crack at what their first job
1: is.
0: See if you get any of them.
1: What was your first job?
0: My first job was Kmart.
1: Yeah. Check out chick. Mine was Woolworths.
0: Woolworths.
1: Check out chick.
0: I went from Kmart to, and then I got my dream job to

0: this day, by the way, Video Easy.
1: Oh, how good was a Video Easy?
0: Mate, if you could score a job at a video store.
1: They don't exist anymore, I don't think.
0: No, they don't. No. Sad. Thanks a lot, Netflix.
1: Okay.
0: Chris Hemsworth, what do you reckon?
1: Pizza Hut.
0: No, he used to repair and clean breast pumps for pharmacies.
1: Wow, I would never have picked that.
0: And now women all over the world.
1: That is a very odd job. I wonder if he had a boob infatuation.
0: Probably. Then he went into construction and landscaping.
1: That
0: and
1: seems
0: a cattle
1: more,
0: station.
1: Yeah, okay.
0: It's a bit hotter
1: masculine,
0: than,
1: yeah.
0: than toying around with breast pumps. Margot Robbie.
1: Ooh.
0: What was Margot doing first as a teen?
1: Maybe Baker's Delight.
0: Oh, you're really close.
1: Oh, stop. Muffin Break.
0: Subway.
1: Oh, Subway. Okay.
0: Margot Robbie was there going, what salads?
1: What
0: toasted.
1: Sauce? What sauce would you like on that?
0: Which cheese was Margot?
1: I love it.
0: Handling those footlongs.
1: Yeah, okay.
0: And 6 inches.
1: Yeah.
0: Nicole Kidman.
1: Okay. Maccas.
0: Remedial massage therapist.
1: Wow, okay.
0: She's too highbrow to work fast food, even as a teenager. Nicole Kidman to be like, no, I'm not making fries.
1: Well, as a teen, I thought she would, but sure, okay. Giving
0: Hugh effort. Jackman.
1: KFC.
0: He worked as a clown.
1: For kids' parties.
0: This is clown, right, this story. I know for a fact that he worked at a BP service station at Waitara in
1: Sydney.
0: Well,
1: that was going to... I'm just going through all the places where you can work, basically.
0: Maybe he was a clown first, I don't know. Okay. Rebel Wilson.
1: KFC.
0: You're just going to keep saying KFC till you hit
1: Surely
0: one, right?
1: Someone's worked at a fast food place. No?
0: Rebel Wilson was a junior dog handler.
1: Okay.
0: And worked at a cinema.
1: Okay, I can see that, yep.
0: Cate Blanchett. Now, here's another one, surely. One would not work at KFC.
1: No.
0: And make zingers.
1: I don't know if you're trying to throw me off the scent here.
0: She's too posh for that.
1: Did she do letterbox drops? Avon.
0: No, Cate Blanchett did aged care work and behind-the-scenes theatre roles as an extra stagehand and makeup assistant.
1: Hang on. The second one, fine. The first one, an aged care assistant, that's a big role to play as a teenager. You're helping the elderly wipe their backsides and get dressed, and that's quite...
0: Yeah, I was saying this. Like, I'd rather make zingers than change old nappies.
1: Yeah.
0: Eric Banner.
1: He was throwing newspapers out the car window.
0: Bartender at Melbourne's Castle Hotel while he was building up his stand-up career. Because he was a comedian before he started doing Black Hawk Down and stuff.
1: Yeah,
0: he was Ray Martin on Full Frontal. Remember?
1: I don't.
0: With the big fake hair?
1: No.
0: You didn't watch Full Frontal?
1: I didn't.
0: Oh, you poor kid.
1: Well, yeah.
0: Naomi Watts. Come on, think about that last guess, Jan.
1: Throwing newspapers
0: yes!
1: out the window. Yay!
0: Not one.
1: Woohoo!
0: Naomi Watts delivered newspapers.
1: Yeah, I delivered newspapers. I'm just going through all the jobs I had.
0: Liam Hemsworth. Chris Hemsworth's brother.
1: Pizza Hut.
0: No, go back through your other guesses. You had one. You go. You guessed it for Margot Robbie. Working with bread.
1: Baker's Delight.
0: Baker's Delight. Liam Hemsworth, Baker's Delight.
1: I used to work at Woolworths. My brother used to work at Baker's Delight. And my other brother used to work at Pizza Hut. At the end of every shift, Ben would bring home like loads of pizzas.
0: Yeah.
1: He'd just make whatever he wanted and bring home like a stack. Tom would bring home countless rolls of bread, finger buns, you name it. We're all a bit porky in that period.
0: Yeah. Oh, you said Muffin Break before. Is Muffin Break still around?
1: Oh, yeah, it sure is. There's
0: is
1: the
0: it?
1: One at the supermarket right near me. And when I tell you those, that choc chip muffin in the microwave for a minute, nothing beats it.
0: Muffin Break.
1: No, is that funny, is it?
0: I don't know. It feels like it should be like Sizzler and it died.
1: Muffin
0: Break.
1: Still very much open.
0: How is that still around but Sizzler's not?
1: Sizzler's coming back.
0: Yeah, I know. They say so. All right. Chris and Amy in the morning on Kiss. I'm going to.

0: Your Dean's So Easy on Kiss with Chris and Amy in the morning. Amy is backing up, so thank you this weekend, Amy. You're doing our show.
1: Yeah.
0: Your show.
1: Yeah.
0: That we're
1: our
0: normally
1: show,
0: here on.
1: Yeah.
0: You've been filling in Monday to Friday on Breakfast in Sydney and Melbourne as
1: yes.
0: well, so it's a long week. I did hear you talking about your husband, Ryan.
1: Yes.
0: During the week, using all your content, basically.
1: Yeah.
0: Monday to Friday.
1: I'm using up all my content that I would normally yeah. bring to this show.
0: Then we come in on a Sunday and you go, Chris, what do you got? I go, don't know, I did gardening. So I'm going to play some of your content from during
1: yeah.
0: the week. It's about Ryan's bike, which we've spoken about before.
1: Yeah, and I was basically just telling my other co-host, Mikey.
0: But you forgot
1: about
0: his name, and
1: no,
0: I like that, Amy. I like it.
1: I was telling him about how, you know, at home, Ryan and I are constantly having this debate about whether or not he should be getting a motorbike because
0: yeah.
1: he used to ride, we had kids, he got a car. I said, you know, you can get one later on in life, and I've just keep kicking it down the curb. But there's all these men in the street, they've all got Harley Davidsons, they've started a WhatsApp group that says, pester Amy until she gives in. And there's all this speculation that, like, Ryan's under the thumb and I won't allow it. It's not that I won't allow it. It's that I'm trying to plead my case with Ryan that having a bike is dangerous.
0: Mm.
1: I know he's a great rider. It's not him who I don't trust. It's everyone else on the road.
0: Oh, something about my algorithm lately is serving me up Instagram videos
1: yeah.
0: of, like, people in Malaysia and India and stuff like that
1: getting
0: cleaned
1: out.
0: Up on motorbikes.
1: Well, can you forward them to Ryan, please?
0: I will, because they're, I mean, like, literally, and these people aren't bad riders. They're going along the street and
1: yes.
0: a car just
1: correct.
0: Hits them side on it.
1: Yeah.
0: Full speed, and they go flying, and it's why my algorithm's giving me that, I don't know.
1: Well, Croat Nat, producer Nat, she basically pulled up these stats that said that motorbike riders are 30% more likely to die on roads than people in cars.
0: Well, I want to have a listen to what Ryan had to say about this.
1: Yeah, he called in.
0: He called in with you and
1: yeah.
0: what's his name?
1: Mikey.
0: Mike
1: yeah.
0: E. Okay, all right, let's have a listen.
2: Well, I don't need to plead my case. I just think whilst I do understand the safety concerns, I think there's two different people, right? There's people that ride their motorbike every day and they're at a higher risk, and there's people that ride it socially. But the reason I called was actually probably what's not sitting well with me, Amy, is the narrative that I'm not allowed.
3: Yeah,
1: yeah,
3: I get
1: because
3: that.
1: Brooklyn says it sounds like you're under the thumb.
4: But he's not allowed. You're not letting him.
1: It's not that I'm not letting him. I am just trying to plead my case, and that is I want to keep him safe, and I also want him to set a good, you know, be a good role model for our children and our two impressionable young boys.
4: Okay.
1: I also don't want them riding motorbikes.
2: So I'm glad the tone has changed a little bit because I'm up for a proactive discussion around what's
1: well,
2: best for us.
1: Well,
2: but
1: yes.
3: She's just said you're
2: always,
3: allowed.
2: Remember, I always say to you, I would like your endorsement, but I don't need your permission.
1: You don't need my permission, but I feel like my case is pretty strong.
0: I think Ryan raises a good point that it's him not being allowed is the issue. I mean, he's obviously aware of the risks and it's not a practical investment.
1: But I, again, it's not me saying you are not allowed to get one. It's just me saying I really don't think you should get one.
0: Mm. But listen to you there during the week, just having a good time with...
1: Oh, are you jealous?
0: What's his name? Mikey.
1: It's okay, I love you more.
0: Brooklyn's there and Nat and the whole team.
1: You want to cuddle?
0: Getting along.
1: Yeah.
0: No, that's all right. Sounds good. Good luck to you. Good luck to you all.
1: He's going to storm out. It's coming a vulnerable time, hasn't
0: again, what
1: it?
0: Again, what were we talking about earlier on holidays?
1: Georgie just, going on
0: it'd
1: holidays
0: be nice
1: without
0: to
1: you.
0: Be asked, is all I'm joking. I'm sweet. The weekends are good. All right, we're going to test your knowledge of celebrities and their living statuses.
1: Oh, yes.
0: Next.
1: I love this segment.
0: Dead or Alive with Chris and Amy on KISS next.
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6: In Bondi Junction, a police operation closing Bondi Road both ways at Castlefield Street. Warringa Freeway upgrades, no access to the Harbour Bridge from Ernest Street. Harbour Tunnel only, use Miller Street for the bridge. And reminder, double demerits are enforced all long weekend. 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Vichitska, sunny, top of 20 today in the city and 20 in the west. That's it. Traffic and weather together.
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5: 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This is

0: Rosé and Bruno Mars here on Kiss with Chris and Amy in the morning. Is that in your head now? When I told you the other week that it's I pumped up my tit and the kids. Yeah.
1: It's definitely not in my head, but I can see where your kids have gone with that.
0: Once
1: very
0: you hear
1: creative.
0: It. Okay.
2: Celebrities.
1: I pumped up my tit. Sorry,
0: we've ruined that song for everybody again.
1: Yeah.
0: Celebrities.
1: Yes.
0: They die too. They're real people, just like us, Amy. They're flesh and blood.
1: No way.
0: Yeah, okay. And all kinds of things.
1: Wow. Okay.
0: I'm going to test your knowledge. You did really well last week at which celebrities are dead or alive.
2: All right. Chris and Amy's.
0: I think you almost got a perfect score last week.
1: I think I did.
0: You killed poor Michael Caine, who is still alive.
1: Yeah.
0: I was
1: sorry,
0: just
1: Michael.
0: Having a bloody sleep.
1: No, sorry,
0: you've
1: Michael.
0: Killed me.
1: Okay. I haven't really, yeah.
0: All right, Michael Caine is still alive. So let's check out these celebrities, and you can play along at home as well.
1: Mm-hmm.
0: Dead or alive, celebrity number one is Jackie Chan.
1: Oh,
0: the legendary
1: martial
0: artist in movies.
1: He's alive.
0: Yeah, you're right, he sure is.
1: Woo-hoo!
0: And he's only 72 years old.
1: Yeah.
0: There you go.
1: I feel like he's a big enough actor that we would have heard if he died.
0: Yes.
1: Yeah. It was an easy one.
0: I know you were watching Dumb and Dumber the other day, and we're going to talk about it in a moment, but Jeff Daniels from Dumb and Dumber, the one that's not Jim Carrey.
1: Yeah, the other blonde dumb
0: Harry.
1: One.
0: So there's Lloyd and Harry. Harry with the shaggin' wagon, done up to look like a dog. Is Jeff Daniels alive or dead?
1: Oh, don't feel like he's a big enough actor that we would have heard about it, so I'm going to go with dead.
0: Jeff Daniels, yeah, poor guy, still alive at 71.
1: Oh, no! So sorry, Jeff.
0: You've killed Harry from Dumb and Dumber.
1: Okay.
0: You monster.
1: Yeah.
0: Okay, celebrity number three is Jerry Stiller, which, if you don't know the name, is George Costanza's dad in Seinfeld, Mr. Costanza. I got a lot of problems with you people.
1: Yeah.
0: A Festivus for the rest of us.
1: Absolutely no idea, so I'm going to go with dead.
0: Jerry Stiller is unfortunately dead.
1: Yes.
0: Died at 93

0: three.
1: Oh, good innings.
0: Back in 2020.
1: So. 2 out of 3 is not bad.
0: Yes. The blue whale weighs as much as 4 school buses.
1: Oh, David Attenborough.
0: And can grow 30 metres in length.
1: Yes. No, he is still alive.
0: God bless him, he is.
1: Yeah, he's
0: and
1: just
0: he's
1: retired.
0: A centenarian. He is 100 years
1: wow.
0: old. And a true living treasure.
1: He really is a true living treasure.
0: I
1: love his voice.
0: Do you know the blue whale's heart is as big as a car?
1: I did not know that. There
0: Thank you,
1: go.
0: David Attenborough.
1: Thank you, David.
0: Judi Dench. Dame Judi Dench. She's in a lot. Well, she was M in the James Bond movies with
1: yes.
0: Daniel Craig and a bunch of old lady movies as well.
1: I think dead.
0: Judi Dench. Mm. Yeah, 91 years old.
1: She's
0: still alive.
1: Damn it.
0: And going well. Poor Dame
1: hey,
0: Judy.
1: Hey, hang on. 3 out of 5. I'm still on the up.
0: Yeah, you've killed Harry from Dumb and Dumber and Judi Dench.
1: Yeah, but okay, sorry, right. Judes.
0: No, it's fine. Let's go musical. How about some Bob Marley? Now, I can see you thinking in your head, how bad is smoking marijuana for you? Does it kill people?
1: I don't think so.
0: Because Willie Nelson is another one we could do.
1: Yeah, I think Bob Marley is still alive.
0: Yeah, Bob Marley. He died in 1981.
1: Did he really? Yeah,
0: at 36 years old.
1: Bob Marley died?
0: Yeah, he died.
1: Wow.
0: 36. Well,
1: at 1981.
0: No, to be fair, he died before you were born.
1: If you're wondering, so all his music is just old music.
0: Yeah.
1: They
0: recorded it on
1: tapes.
0: How
1: did he die?
0: Well, this is bad news for any of our listeners that enjoy the odd jazz cigarette. Yeah. To unwind a bit, Amy, because Bob Marley died of cancer.
1: Oh, wow, that's really sad.
0: Skin cancer that spread to his brain and his lungs.
1: So, at 31.
0: Although, having said that, so it says here, skin cancer that started under his big toe.
1: I'm not going to ask how they died for future reference.
0: If they died in a fun way, I'll let you know.
1: Does anyone die
0: otherwise,
1: in a fun way?
0: Betty White did.
1: How did she go out?
0: Train surfing.
1: Oh, don't.
0: She was tagging a train. And didn't see the tunnel coming.
1: You're joking.
0: Betty White. Yeah, it was sad. Next celebrity, Jeff Goldblum. You know the great Jeff Goldblum. Independence Day, Jurassic Park. You know, life will find a way. You know, the weird guy with the leather jacket?
1: Yeah.
0: You see, there's a dinosaur. We must run faster.
1: Okay. Still no idea. Dead.
0: Alive. 74 years old, Jeff Goldblum. I bring him up because Richard Wilkins a few years ago actually announced that Jeff Goldblum had died on the Today Show.
1: Oh, he's done to me, yeah.
0: It was an internet hoax and poor Richard Wilkins fell for some fake news.
1: Oh, okay.
0: Reported that Jeff Goldblum was dead when I think he was actually just on holidays in New Zealand. And Jeff Goldblum wasn't very happy about it.
1: Okay.
0: Richard Wilkins.
1: Well, hopefully he doesn't hear this segment either.
0: Yeah. Another one for you, Jeff. Yeah. Amy, I heard you're
1: wishing
0: I was dead.
1: Wishing my life away.
0: What the hell? All right, that's enough.
1: Yeah, that's enough.
0: Let's wrap it up with someone who's actually still alive, because I don't want to go to another cancer one and end on that.
1: Please, no.
0: Coming up next, though, we are going to talk about Dumb and Dumber and some of the great movies you go back and watch and how some of them change a bit over the years with perspective. That's next, Chris and Amy in the morning on Kiss.
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11: Sydney traffic.
12: Looking good northbound of the M1 on your run into the Central Coast, St Clair to Erskine Park. We have ongoing roadworks on Mamre Road both ways between the M4 and Erskine Park Road. New motorway steady southbound through Menangle Park. And we're seeing minor delays southbound through Brantley Sands on the Grand Parade. 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The Kiss Car, sunny, top of 20 today in the city and 20 in the west. That's Kiss, traffic and weather together.
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15: Tell me what I need to know. Hi there, Alana McIntyre here with the latest. The opposition says Labor should abandon its plans to change taxes like the capital gains discount. Shadow Treasurer Tim Wilson has told Sky this morning Anthony Albanese has broken trust and it's going to be harder for Australians to get ahead.
11: And he doesn't want to be held accountable for it. Now he's trying to ram his legislation through the parliament and increase taxes like a wrecking ball, as Christopher Luxon says, on the Australian community.
15: The New Zealand Prime Minister has flown home after holding talks with Anthony Albanese in Queensland. Ukraine has launched a large-scale drone attack on Russia's St. Petersburg. Residents of Russia's second-largest city have been told not to leave their homes, with reports the military has shot down about 380 drones. A man has died after being attacked by a shark in WA in what is now Australia's third fatal shark attack in the past month. The 35-year-old was spearfishing when he was attacked by a 4.5-metre shark near Albany. The ATO has been cracking down on those taking too long to do their tax. The tax office has hired extra investigators since 2020. Fines for late tax returns and paperwork are soaring. Experts say less people are dancing out these days. Music theatre lecturer at Adelaide University Joseph Simons blaming technology and the fear of being filmed and even cancelled. And Kim Kardashian and her sister Khloe have stepped out at the Monaco Grand Prix to support the Skims founder's new boyfriend, Lewis Hamilton.
10: 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Authorised under New South Wales Authority TP/05088.
15: The Dolphins have demolished the Cowboys 40-14 in Townsville. Coach Todd Payton says they just weren't able to make it happen.
16: Weren't able to execute and try where we had a decision outside of our system really hurt us and split the game open. So
15: while the Titans defeated the Broncos at Suncorp 28-23 and the Lions have broken a three-game losing streak in the AFL, they defeated the Suns on the Gold Coast.
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15: Nice and sunny for your long weekend today. We're heading for a top of 20 degrees. A couple of showers are possible tomorrow, reaching 20, and possible showers on Tuesday, 21.
13: Good morning. Hey,
17: hey. We back, baby, with
18: Chris and Amy in the morning on Kiss.
19: So good. Everyone is listening.
20: Hey, good morning, everyone. Happy Sunday.
21: G'day, sweet
20: cheeks. What's happening, sunshine?
21: I actually took some inspiration from you. I know you got a projector. You had to one-up me and go and get a bigger screen than the one that we have in our lounge room.
20: Yeah.
21: But I saw you watching Dumb and Dumber on it.
20: Yep.
21: And I thought, oh, that's another show that I haven't watched with my kids. Put it on the other night. We started watching it and my kids actually enjoyed it.
20: Of course they did.
21: And
20: it's classic.
21: And I remember loving the movie. I don't know. There's something about watching it as a 40-year-old woman now that I couldn't stand it. Like, I know the idea is that there's these two dumb idiots who are just so blissfully ignorant with their stupidity that they're not even aware of how dumb they are. But I actually found it really annoying.
20: Why? Because they're so dumb. Because
21: they're so dumb. And I'm like, oh, I can't watch it. I'm getting like a nervous twitch watching these idiots. And the buck teeth with the broken tooth. Oh, no.
20: That's a lovely accent you have there.
21: Yeah, and just
20: New Jersey. Austria. Well,
21: yeah.
20: G'day, mate. What a film. Although, now that I think about it, because I love the movie.
21: Yes.
20: But now that I think of it and you say, as a 40-year-old woman.
21: Yeah.
20: Like the cop drinking urine.
21: Oh, yeah.
20: And when he gives Harry the laxatives and he's on the toilet, like
21: yes,
20: breaking the, and the toilet's broken and it's full and he has to pour it out the window.
21: I know.
20: Yeah, I suppose at an age you do go.
21: You know when they turn up to that, you know, the charity event and they're wearing those stupid blue and orange suits and they're having like a sword fight?
20: Yeah.
21: It's

0: it's literally what my two boys are like.
1: Yes.
0: But they're grown men.
1: Yeah.
0: Which is probably the whole concept. I get it. But I was like, I deal with this enough at home. I don't want to watch it again on a movie.
1: At least they killed that endangered owl with the champagne cork.
0: Yes.
1: And remember, they're talking about it afterwards and they're going, these guys are pros. Yeah. They killed the owl with a cork. And they're like, maybe it was an accident. It's like, are you kidding? They're sending a message.
0: Yeah, that's...
1: And everyone just overestimating
0: and
1: them.
0: Even Billy Madison. I remember watching Billy Madison back with my kids, which probably, upon reflection, wasn't appropriate for my kids' ages. But I just remember thinking, oh, God, Adam Sandler going into a school, a kindergarten?
1: Yeah.
0: That wouldn't be allowed now.
1: I think there's parts of that movie where his performance ventures into the R word territory.
0: Yeah.
1: And like what Robert Downey Jr. says in Tropic Thunder, you can't do that anymore in a movie. And I think Billy Madison was
0: one of them. And yet all of my favorite one-liners is from Billy Madison.
1: Yeah. Stop looking at me, Swan.
0: You could stay home today and help me shave my armpits.
1: Oh my God, I'll go to school. They're all still good.
0: Don't tell me my business, devil woman. Okay, I'll stop.
1: You want some of this milk sideburns? We could do a whole show where we just read out Billy Madison
0: quotes.
1: 90s movies.
0: Yeah.
1: They just stick in the memory, don't they?
0: They really do.
1: Speaking of watching stuff, a wedding seems like the wrong venue to be, you know, watching your football team play.
0: Mm.
1: Apparently your husband, Ryan, disagrees.
0: Mm-hmm.
1: Feels that that's all right. I know you're not happy about it. We'll talk about it. Three Kiss Hits. Now, Dave and Thames, this is Rain Dance. Chris and Amy in the morning.
2: Let's get the party started. See you at the bar. You was hardly talking. That's when I knew that your heart was scarring. Friends to lovers need a part to star in. Like, wait, babe, let me ask.

0: Olivia Rodrigo, there is Drop Dead on Kiss. Morning.
1: Morning, sunshine.
0: Chris and Amy in the morning. Cheer up, Olivia. Cheer up.
1: Drop Dead. Hey, I want to ask, do you think, actually, I already know what you're going to say. I know you're going to side with my husband. But for our listeners, my husband and I, we went to a wedding a few weeks ago, and it happened to be, obviously, the reception timing is always at nighttime, and it also happened to be when the footy was on. Obviously, it's footy
0: Super
1: season.
0: Saturday.
1: No, it was a Friday, actually.
0: Right. Friday
1: footy
0: night
1: was on.
0: Footy.
1: Yeah. Friday
0: header.
1: Night footy, literally.
0: Yeah.
1: And
0: some jerk's getting married.
1: Well, some jerk has very kindly extended an invite and invited us along to watch, you know, the harmonious joining of families and all that stuff.
0: It's a wedding, yeah, guests, and we're all picturing it.
1: We're picturing it, right?
0: Wedding.
1: And so we're at a table. Lo and behold, we've had entrees or something, and my husband has a thing, and he does it all the time. I'm not just saying he does this at weddings. He does it on date nights with me as well, where he gets the footy up on his phone, and then he just props it up, whether it's against his beer glass or some sort of cutlery or a vase or something, and he just has it playing. So whether it's off to the side or whatever, and he's just constantly peeking over. Now, I actually don't mind if it's a date night. I mean, if he's just sitting there watching the footy, I'll be like, just leave.
0: Yeah.
1: Like, why are we even here if you're just going to be sitting on your phone? But I just think surely a wedding is not the right place for you to have your phone propped up watching the footy whilst people are, you know, trying to say speeches about their lovely daughter or, you know, the best man saying a speech. I personally don't think that it is appropriate to have that playing off to the side.
0: Okay, questions. Is there sound on?
1: No.
0: Okay, it's on mute.
1: Yeah.
0: So that's a tick for Ryan. No sound.
1: Yeah. Well, could you imagine if it was like blaring volume as well?
0: Yeah. That'd be hilarious.
1: That would be really rude.
0: Would you?
1: Yes.
0: And he's got his phone hidden behind his laptop so he looks like he's
1: dirty
0: working
1: dog.
0: Over there.
1: I thought he was like helping us write show notes and stuff.
0: No, he's going, go Knicks.
1: Yeah, see? So is it a man thing? Is it something you do?
0: No, I don't. I'm not that busy. I'm just always.
1: No, but if you're at a wedding and your team was playing, would you do the right thing and have your phone away?
0: No, maybe score checks.
1: Okay, score checks.
0: I'd score
1: I'm okay
0: checks.
1: With.
0: I wouldn't stream the actual thing. That's a bit much. And no,
1: well, it's a respect thing, right?
0: Yeah. Does he react to things? Like, is he sitting there like watching, going, "Oh, f- off"?
1: No, he doesn't.
0: That was a penalty.
1: Yeah. Thankfully, it actually wasn't his team playing. But even more reason why I'm like, why does it need to be on?
0: Hang on. It wasn't his team.
1: No,
0: play.
1: No.
0: He's just watching the footy.
1: Yes. It would be like me just popping up, you know, The Devil Wears Prada and just watching a movie at the same time.
0: Yeah, randomly. That's insane.
1: Yes, okay.
0: Yeah, like, oh, you're getting married, I know, but yeah, the Titans are playing the Knights. Better watch that.
1: Right?
0: It's not even his team.
1: I know.
0: Okay, I assumed it was his team and I had some sympathy.
1: Yeah. Well, listen, it may have been his team. I didn't pay any.

0: attention. I was just like, put your phone away.
1: No, put the
0: put the phone down. Don't have the screen up at least.
1: I like your idea of just watching movies randomly at weddings now. Bring that
0: there
1: out.
0: There you go.
1: Terrifier 3.
0: Human centipede.
1: Human centipede,
0: playing.
1: Of course. Okay, it's Chris and Amy in the morning. I've developed a fetish for secondhand goods.
0: Fetish
1: is the wrong word. I just like them. But I'll tell you why in two Kiss hits. Now it's Owl City. Great song.
0: Great.
1: Fireflies on Kiss.

0: Taylor Swift, there's The Fate of Ophelia on Kiss with Chris and Amy in the morning. We already heard Taylor's brand new song this morning from Toy Story 5. God, her career is just taking off, I feel.
1: Bloody skyrocketing, isn't it?
0: Yeah, she's going to be huge.
1: She already is huge.
0: That's the joke. So I'm a little bit obsessed with Facebook Marketplace.
1: Yeah. You said you had a fetish.
0: Yeah, that's the wrong word.
1: Okay, yeah, I agree.
0: Yeah, that's when you get off to buying things on Facebook Marketplace. Yep. But I love buying secondhand stuff.
1: Yes.
0: Although actually one thing that I like might get off on a little bit in the future is I've got a new game on Facebook Marketplace.
1: Oh,
0: you want to know this?
1: Yeah.
0: I try to buy things in the photo that aren't for sale. So someone will go like, oh, here's a bench vise or something in their garage and take a photo of it. And they go, it's $80, whatever. And I'll go, how much for the ladder, which is way in the background of the photo?
1: And they're like, the ladder's not for sale, mate.
0: Yeah, the ladder's not for sale. I'm like, yeah, well, how much though? Like,
1: everything has a price.
0: Exactly.
1: Yeah.
0: One time a woman had one, like her foot in the photo while she was taking a photo of the coffee table she was selling.
1: And you're like, how much for a
0: How much for the sandal? No, for one sandal. How much?
1: Oh, yuck. She would have thought. And from your wife's account
0: as well. Yeah, so it's my wife, Georgie Page, trying to buy people's sandals.
1: It's just one to sniff.
0: Yeah, I know. Great. Look, I'll get help.
1: Yeah, please do.
0: I know. I need it. But
1: Georgie,
0: honestly,
1: block him from your Facebook account.
0: Yeah. I can't imagine myself walking into a store and buying something brand new again for the house. I mean, unless it's, you know, certain things.
1: Yeah.
0: Undies. I'll still fork out
1: for
0: the nice,
1: them,
0: fresh Big W packet of undies. But why?
1: Well, I've actually got a friend who does. She's got three kids and she literally does her Christmas shopping for them on Facebook Marketplace. Now, they are quite young, but she makes a really valid point. Like, obviously, one of her daughters wanted the new Barbie dream house, $250 at Kmart. People are literally giving them away because, you know, if anyone's got young kids at home, they know the new shiny toy gets played with for a couple of months and then just gets discarded to the side. And people can't get rid of these things quick enough.
0: Yes.
1: So if you have the time, which you do, and you have the patience, and you also have more time to then go around picking all this stuff up, Facebook Marketplace is an absolute, like, godsend for people.
0: And
1: yeah,
0: if you need
1: so helpful.
0: A bookshelf or a coffee table or something like that, you're getting on there and there's $20, $50 for these beautiful old solid wooden real pieces of furniture. And you could go and pay $300 at IKEA for something made out of plastic that you got to put together yourself.
1: When we moved from our last house into our new, well, the house that we currently live in, we had all this furniture.

0: furniture, and it didn't really work with the new house. And so we were trying to get rid of it. And this one lady ended up coming, and she ended up buying, I think she got our old lounge, our old bed frame, table and chairs. And we literally gave everything to her for like $500. And she was a student, and she was moving into her own apartment, and her mum and dad were there helping her fill up this truck. And we'd basically furnished her place for $500. Like, and all of the stuff was in good condition.
1: Even
0: good
1: the bed frame?
0: Yes, even the bed frame.
1: And you and Ryan's bed frame?
0: Yes, me and Ryan's bed frame
1: and
0: was in good condition.
1: She now uses that.
0: I didn't give her the mattress. It's just the frame.
1: I still feel like it'd be haunted.
0: Haunted?
1: By what it's...
0: No one died.
1: What it's seen.
0: It's seen a loving marriage.
1: That makes my point for me. These secondhand pieces of furniture, they all have... They all have a story, don't they?
0: And
1: they've all made other kids happy.
0: Yes.
1: You know, or they've, you know, some coffee table may have sat in like an old couple's living room for 50 years.
0: Correct.
1: And then they died and their pets started to eat them.
0: Oh,
1: and
0: my God.
1: The kids came in.
0: Where does your head go?
1: And sold me the coffee table for $20.
0: There you go.
1: As long as you've wiped it down.
0: Maybe they gave it to you for free. There's so many things on there. Free to a good home.
1: Yeah. Slightly used. You go, what do you mean? Slightly used.
0: As in like they've put their coffee mugs on it.
1: Yeah. Oh, yeah. Okay. Yeah. Well, that's all right. There's used and there's used.
0: Yeah.
1: Like
0: yeah,
1: your bed head.
0: My bed frame was great. Good condition.
1: Yeah.
0: Lady
1: anyway, Adam, I'll give you the
0: absolute
1: tip.
0: Absolute bargain.
1: If you're on Facebook Marketplace, change your location to include the richest suburbs in your city.
0: Yes.
1: Because when you put in like a Toorak or a Mossman and all those, people are like, I just want this rug gone.
0: Yes.
1: Just come and take it. And you look it up and it's like a $4,000, like an Hermes rug that they just want to get rid of.
0: Yeah.
1: Just taking up space.
0: Yeah. Smart move.
1: Good on you. Do you have any other parts of your bed that are for sale?
0: No, Chris, and no, you cannot.
1: What did you do with
0: them.
1: The mattress? Is it?
0: I think we got rid of it.
1: Yeah.
0: Yeah, we had lots of kids in those beds and lots of
1: it's down
0: stains.
1: The tip, down the tip now, is it?
0: Yeah, it got put out in a council cleanup.
1: Yeah.
0: Yeah, see, bye.
1: Even the rats are going, not touching that.
0: Yeah.
1: Okay, next, we're going to get it off our chest. Before we're not going to leave angry on the show. We're going to air our grievances for the week next with Chris and Amy in the morning on Kiss.
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3: Later on this afternoon in Parramatta, we have NRL at Combank Stadium. Watch out for delays on Parramatta Road, Chert Street, Victoria Road and James Roos Drive. The M1 steady northbound on your run into the Central Coast. And a reminder, double demerits are in force all long weekend. 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The Kiss Car, sunny, top of 20 today in the city and 20 in the west. That's Kiss. Traffic and weather together.
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0: 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The Nick Scali half-yearly clearance is on now, with everything reduced across the entire Nick Scali range. Everything is reduced during the half-yearly clearance. On now at Nick Scali.
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0: Olivia Dean, there's Man I Need on Kiss with Chris and Amy in the morning. It's just about time for us to get out of here and for me to just kick my feet up and sleep in all week, Amy.
1: Yeah, it must be nice.
0: Yeah, but before we go, let's get some stuff off our chest.
1: Yes.
0: End the weekend happy. It's the airing of grievances.
2: Airing of grievances.
3: I got a lot of problems with you people. You're going to hear about it.
0: Of course, inspired by the great Frank Costanza and the celebration of Festivus in Seinfeld. The airing of grievances.
1: Yeah.
0: The smaller the better. Because,
1: yes.
0: Can I start? Because
1: sure. You really need to get it off your chest.
0: Someone decided to have a go at me on Instagram during the week. I had made a fairly innocuous comment about something and someone decided to have a go. But they called me champ.
1: Oh, you hate the word
0: champ. Champed. And I just, it's a grievance because it's not, I understand what you think you're doing.
1: Yes.
0: You think you're belittling someone in a really clever way, going, well, actually, champ, this is the way it is. And the person in question had, I'm telling you, has like a room temperature IQ, the person I was arguing with, and they called me champ. That's a problem.
1: Yeah.
0: Don't call people champ.
1: Okay. Well, on the topic of being called things, I was at Woolies the other day, and as I was leaving, I picked up my bags. The guy handed me my receipt, and I said, thanks. And he said, thanks, ma'am.
0: Ma'am?
1: I got ma'amed.
0: Did you feel old?
1: I felt so... I was like, don't you ma'am me. Ma'am? That's for old ladies.
0: That is implied. That's
1: right?
0: Ma'am. So what would you like, miss?
1: Just...
0: You're
1: thanks.
0: Welcome, miss.
1: I don't want anything. Just don't ma'am me.
0: Sugar
1: ma'am
0: tits.
1: Ma'am is for sugar tits.
0: You're welcome, sugar tits.
1: Yeah, ma'am is for my mum.
0: Yeah. Language implies age a lot, doesn't it? With what you do, because there's falling over versus having a fall.
1: Yes.
0: And you know when your dad's getting old, like when your dad gets drunk and falls over, and not everyone laughs anymore.
1: No one laughs.
0: Yeah, no one laughs when
1: everyone
0: he falls.
1: Goes, oh,
0: he's had a fall.
1: Yeah.
0: Yeah. I was speaking Spanish to my cleaners.
1: Yes.
0: As you know, I like to do because they're from Argentina.
1: And they're hot.
0: And I said, you know, buenos dias, señoras. And they're like, no, señoras, señoritas.
1: Yeah, so you're calling them men.
0: No, not men. Señora is the equivalent of ma'am or missus.
1: Oh, so these, they don't like it either.
0: No, they don't. It's the exact same thing when I said señora. That's like. Like mum is like señora.
1: Oh, yes, okay.
0: You're señorita.
1: Oh, what is señorita?
0: Like a younger woman.
1: Like a young woman.
0: Yeah, but you want to be a señorita, not a señora.
1: Okay, gotcha.
0: I hate songs that fade out at the end.
1: Isn't that what all songs do?
0: No, songs have like a beginning and a middle and the chorus, and then most songs, particularly these days, have an end.
1: Yes.
0: And the song ends. It happened a lot more. Songs would just fade out.
1: Okay.
0: And it's just so lazy. I mean, you couldn't think of an end to the song. Like John Lennon's sitting there writing something. Actually, to his credit, I think the Beatles songs usually have endings.
1: Yeah, okay.
0: Rod Stewart, he's a lazy one.
1: Yeah, okay.
0: He's writing a song and then just gets...
1: The ending is just the guitar?
0: No, and he goes, oh, yeah, that'll do. And then it just fades out.
1: Yeah, okay.
0: Of a song.
1: That's valid.
0: It's like a movie not having a proper ending. Just, you know, fix
1: it. I've got a real, real bugbear with passwords. Yeah. Like every single goddamn thing that I have on my phone, on my laptop, in my house, everything needs a password and it needs to have a capital letter, a number, a symbol, a blood type, a childhood memory attached. Like there are so many things that you need to add into each password now.
0: And they're all different. Like some of them need a number.
1: Yes.
0: Some of them need the uppercase.
1: Yes.
0: Some need a symbol.
1: That's right.
0: So your password is subtly different for everything.
1: Uh-huh.
0: And it drives you mad.
1: And listen, I know it's for obviously the

0: safety reasons, but like I can't remember anything.
1: No. Particularly on some things. Like, yeah, okay, banking.
0: Yeah.
1: Sure, I want a secure password.
0: Yes.
1: I wanted to watch the State of Origin the other week, so I'm trying to log into Nine now. And I, God knows what I had to do, forgot my password,
0: yes.
1: Send me a new one,
0: yes.
1: And it needed to be a certain length and everything. Yep. I'm like, who's logging into my Nine Now account watch The Block
0: and maths on
1: my thing? It's like, why do I have a password for Nine Now?
0: Why do you have to have a password to get onto that?
1: I don't know.
0: You have to have a password for everything.
1: Yeah. You know what it is? It's so they can get your details and tell their advertisers.
0: That's right.
1: The demographics of everyone watching. But still, lose the password.
0: It's annoying.
1: Limited time menu items that I love and then disappear.
0: Yeah, that's annoying.
1: I was thinking about this and getting highly irritable during the week because I was eating a McDonald's Philly cheese stacker.
0: Oh, okay.
1: During the week. This
0: sounds
1: is their
0: like a heart attack.
1: New one. Well, yeah. No, actually, McDonald's are advertisers with us, and it was
0: aren't they now?
1: It was great.
0: Sounds
1: and
0: delicious.
1: It was, I think it's perfectly reasonable to enjoy every now and then.
0: Sure. Says the guy going for a clonic.
1: I do now need a colonic irrigation. The Philly cheese stacker, it's like a double quarter pounder, but with this extra cheese sauce and some grilled onions.
0: It actually does sound good.
1: But they get you hooked on these things and then they take them away again.
0: Yeah.
1: Because it got me thinking about the KFC double down that pops up from time to time.
0: I do remember that.
1: The chicken burger with no bread.
0: Yes. It was delicious and I felt filthy afterwards.
1: Just slabs of fried chicken instead of bread with bacon and cheese in the middle.
0: Even eating it was disgusting.
1: Yeah. No, it wasn't. Well, again, KFC, good advertisers, and it was not disgusting. It was delicious.
0: Right, of
1: but
0: course.
1: Please bring it back, the KFC double down.
0: Double down.
1: Yeah. Good burger.
0: All right.
1: All right, you finished?
0: Well, I've got so many more, but I can wrap it up.
1: No, we're going long because one of our boss's grievances is long breaks.
0: Yeah, we've gone too far.
1: Okay, so we're out. See you Saturday, 8 a.m, and enjoy the rest of your weekend, everyone.
0: See you next weekend.
1: Boy.
0: Bye.
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10: 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With everything reduced across the entire Nick Scali range. Everything is reduced during the half-yearly clearance. On now at Nick Scali.
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